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0: Hey, how's it going? I'm Adele. If you love songs from the 80s and the 90s, then we have got to hang out this hour. Coming up, I have handpicked some of my favorite songs for you. We'll hear from Janet Jackson, some Boyz II Men, also some Alanna Miles. But first, Mariah Carey and Dream Lover. Tell me this song does not bring back memories. And we've got some great news. Apparently, she is working on new music. Something will drop next year. She's celebrating 30 years of Daydream.

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Hey, how's it going? I'm Adele. You know what I was thinking yesterday during the storm? I know I have one, but do you have a transistor radio at home with batteries? Like when we were kids back in the day, listening to CHFI. It's always good to have one handy in case, you know, the power goes out. And, you know, we'll always be there for you. Boys to Men, I'll Make Love to You.

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0: How's it going? I'm Adele. Not sure if you heard, but Lana Richie was hospitalized after a show in St. Louis. He had to sit down during all night long. So he spent a few days in hospital.

Undergoing tests, including for cardiac-related issues and possible dehydration. But the good news is he's now back at home, and he's doing very well. Thank goodness, because we all love Lionel Richie so much, don't we? It's the Feel Good 80s and 90s show. 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
1: We all know that life is super busy. 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John Tesh is coming up next. Wilson Phillips and Hold On.

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0: 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Welcome back to Intelligence for Your Life. John Tesh here with you on the radio. And as convenient as it is to have your coffee or your lunch delivered to your desk at work, we're now saying, don't do it. 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Get out of those four walls. Why? We humans benefit from social interaction, whether it's a coffee break with coworkers or chatting for just 30 seconds with the barista. In fact, a Gallup study has found that women in particular who made strong social connections on the job were more productive, felt more passionate about their work, had higher job satisfaction, and were less likely to quit the job.
1: IFYL. Intelligence for your life.

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This is the John Tesh Radio Show. 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And question for you, when do you think that you will retire? Well, for a growing number of people, the answer is never. That's me too. According to the Bureau of Labor Statistics, the number of people working in their 80s has reached an all-time high. In fact, compared to the 1980s, the number of 80-year-olds in the workforce has risen over a full 500%. Why are people choosing to work well past the typical retirement age? According to the Senior Citizens League, some have a desire for purpose, some need an income. And for a lot of people, they're still in good health, so why not? The study also found that some 80-year-olds feel like they'd be bored without the sense of fulfillment they get from working. Again, that's me. And they want to still feel like a vital part of society. When people do continue to work, they reap some big health benefits. Listen to this. A study published by the Center for Retirement Research

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This is the John Tesh Radio Show. Okay, we all know it's rude to be on our phones in the company of others. We can all agree with that. But did you also know it's important to occasionally unplug when we're by ourselves? Psychotherapist Nancy Collier says, next time you're alone, say you're standing in line somewhere or in a waiting room, don't take out your phone and start checking email or scrolling through Instagram. Dr. Collier says, being open to your own thoughts gives you strength, confidence, and wisdom. Plus, nobody will approach you if your face is buried in your phone. And small talk with strangers can improve our well-being for hours afterward. So be comfortable in your own company once in a while and see if you don't feel awesome.

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2: 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He came up to me and said, "Give me your chiclets." And I said, "No." I'm going to say his name. I don't care if he's listening. Meatso. 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He was kind of dirty. He took his long, dirty fingernails after I said no to giving him gum, and he dug his index and middle finger into the side of my face.
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My name is John Tesh. 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A study in the journal.

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0: 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It's Feel Good Evenings with more of your favorite 80s and 90s songs. This is the John Tesh Radio Show. Are you like me? And I want to talk to Gib about this. When you watch a TV show or a movie, do you end up rooting for the underdog? 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It gives us more motivation to pursue our goals, and that effect lasts for 3 days after we watch a program featuring an underdog.
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0: really nice stretch of temperatures we're in now, now that we're past that storm. 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
3: So I just asked if you've ever had a reading or, you know, a fortune teller tell you something where it went horribly wrong, because this happened to you?
0: Yeah, I had something really odd happen while I was in England last week for the wedding. Very unexpected. I was there for my cousin's wedding.
3: And you made time to go see a fortune teller?
0: No, that's the thing. I'm not even especially into this stuff. I'm open-minded, but I did not seek this experience out, Pooch. Oh, it found me.
3: Oh, did it?
0: Uh-huh.
3: Okay.
0: He found me. So the first night, I right off the red eye and straight to my aunt's place for a party, a little dinner gathering. And I'm sitting at this table in the backyard, and I sit down with all my cousins, just catching up to cousins I haven't seen in years. We're laughing, we're telling stories, we're catching up. This older gentleman, probably like late 50s, 60, I don't know, family friend. I've never met him before, no idea who he is.
3: Okay.
0: He sits right down beside me at the cousin's table, kind of cuts the conversation, because everyone's like, oh, this guy just sat down. Okay, he leans in toward my face and says, "I read faces, and yours is telling me a lot." I'm like, who are you?
3: Wait, sorry, there's such thing as reading someone's face?
0: Thank you. I had never heard of this either. Like, I've heard of reading palms.
3: Yes.
0: Right? Tarot cards, sure. Crystal ball, even. I've never heard of reading faces.
3: So are they looking at the fine lines in your face and they mean something?
0: Apparently they look at facial structure, jaw structure, nose shape, eyes, lines, all kinds of stuff. I'm like,
3: okay.
0: And I'm like, I'm hungry. Like, I'm right off the plate. I'm eating. So like, I'm just laying into my food. So he's looking at side prof.
3: Okay.
0: So I didn't, at no point, I'm thinking, is there not like a code amongst readers? Like, do you not have to get consent? You don't have to ask like, hey, do you want your face red? Do you want your palm red? There was no ask.
3: Oh, unsolicited reading?
0: Yeah, he's like, I read faces and yours is telling a lot. I'm like, cool. And then he just starts giving me a reading while I'm eating. Like, it's not like I stopped. It's not like my body turned towards him to be like, cool, read my face. He just, as I'm laying into my aloe gobi, he just starts reading my face.
3: Is he like, you're hungry? You're like, yeah. Is like, my face telling you I'm hungry?
0: I'm like, you're good, man. You should charge for this. So, fine. Okay, whatever. Like, he just starts going. And of course, now the whole table, the cousins, everyone stops talking. It cuts the conversation because now they're all listening to what this guy's telling me.
3: And staring at your face.
0: And staring at my face.
3: Mm-hmm.
0: This is what he says. So I'm expecting something super flattering.

0: Right? Because, again, I don't know this guy. I'm at my aunt's place. I'm sitting with all my cousins. Mm-hmm. I'm thinking he's going to tell me good stuff. Usually these readings, I don't know, I haven't done a lot. They're generally favorable. He goes, "You like someone, but I won't say who. Could be someone at this table." Oh. I'm like, dude, everyone at this table is my cousin.
1: Okay, that's weird.
0: So super weird. So okay. Right away, I'm like, your credibility is a little bit shot. Then he goes, "You will fall in love." And I'm like, oh, cool. Okay, here's the redeeming thing. I'm like, yeah. Oh, Pooja will like to hear this.
1: Yeah, yeah.
0: And then he goes, "But it will not be reciprocated. Mm. It's going to end badly."
1: What?
0: I'm like,
1: and
0: okay.
1: You're still eating your aloo gobi.
0: Yeah, I'm like, thanks. Then he goes, "You're passionate." And I'm like, oh, okay, cool. Maybe this is the good part. He goes, "But too much. You're obsessive."
1: What?
0: Like, it borders on obsessive, your passion. He goes, what are you obsessively passionate about? I'm like, what? So I just don't
1: answer.
0: You're
1: like my aloo gobi.
0: Yeah, I'm like, let me finish. Then he goes, and again, I'm still waiting for the redeeming thing here. He goes, "You'll get married in 2028. I'm like, oh,
1: yes.
0: Okay.
1: Yes, thank you.
0: And then he goes, "But then you just basically give up and let yourself go. You stop caring. You sort of just give up on life."
1: What?
0: I'm like, what?
2: And so how much aloo gobi were you eating?
0: Right?
1: Did you even finish at this point? Because this is just not nice.
0: Honestly, that was the mic drop. At that point, like, my cousins actually audibly gasped. And I had sort of finished my food by that point. I was like, hey, great chat. And I got up and chucked my plate and then just went and sat somewhere else. And then I think he started reading my cousins.
1: Oh, my.
0: Can you believe that? He told me four things. They were all horrible, and I didn't even consent to it.
1: Wow. Isn't there, like, some unwritten rule that, you know, if you're going to give someone a reading, you have to give them some, you have to balance it with something positive?
0: I would think so. This guy and this reading he gave me actually kind of became the talk of that night and partly talk of the wedding, because it kind of got around. All the cousins were like, can you believe what that guy told, like, Gurdeep Chachu? Like, oh.
1: Right, and it was in front of everyone, too, so it's not even like these were just...
0: It wasn't even private, and
1: wow.
0: I didn't consent, so...
1: Wow.
0: Yeah.
1: That's not good.
0: The worst reading I've ever had. Not that I've had a lot.
1: I've never had a reading. Like, I've never actually gone to see a psychic or anything like that. But if you have, and you have a reading gone wrong, if you will, we want to hear from you. You can give us a call. 416-872-2434. 416-872-CHFI.
0: It's all downhill from here for me.
1: Oh, no.

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13: With CHFI traffic, I'm Scott Burnett. Still loads of overnight construction to contend with on the east and westbound 401. We have a couple of problem areas on the go. Fort Erie bound QEW at North Shore is closed for a collision investigation. Downside the Burlington Skyway also closed for that collision. And here in town, we still have flooding issues from Wednesday's storm on Highway 7 up in Thornhill from center to Keel. Two right lanes blocked for cleanup. And a similar situation on Rosedale Valley Road downtown from Bayview to Park. 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
16: What is your readings gone wrong story? This after I got a face reading that was not so good. We're getting to your calls and texts coming up after Donna Lewis.

0: 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It's going to feel like 31, and there is a chance of showers this morning.
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3: Just came back from England and got a very weird, unsolicited face reading from a family friend I had never met, older dude, who just started reading my face and basically told me that I'm in love with someone who doesn't love me back. I'm obsessive. I'm going to get married in 2028, but then it's going to be all downhill from there as I let myself go. So it was a horrible, unwanted face reading, and I just stepped away from the table and him for the rest of the wedding.
0: I didn't even know face readings were a thing, but...

0: You know, lots of people get readings, all sorts of things, like tarot readings or psychic readings.
1: Sure.
0: We want to know, do you have a reading gone wrong story? Candace in Scarborough, is there one for you?
2: When I was pregnant with my third, I've always found out what sex of the baby was.
1: Okay.
2: But with my third, for some reason, they couldn't find out. But me and my aunt were down walking along the Danforth one day, and I was extremely pregnant, and we seen a palm reader.
1: Okay.
2: And like I said, I'm pregnant with my third. Don't know what I have. I have two boys. Obviously, I want a girl very badly. So this fortune teller, she says, well, this will be your last baby. And I said, oh, perfect.
0: Okay.
2: So I'm like thinking to myself, great, two boys and a little girl. That's going to be it. You're going to move out of the city, you know, and raise your family, which was what I wanted to do. I end up, I don't pick out any boy names for my baby.
0: Uh-oh.
2: I pick out girl's name. And I go in for my planned C-section. And they pull him out and they say, it's a boy. And I said, it's a what?
1: Oh, man.
2: Now, the rest of the story is I have five boys.
0: Oh, no.
2: I have no girls.
1: And you live in the city.
2: And I live in the city. But best part of the story, I am a grandmother now, and my first grandchild was a granddaughter.
1: Hey,
0: oh, okay.
1: We got a happy ending to the story. I'm still waiting for my happy ending. Candace, that's great. Thanks so much for sharing that with us.
2: You're welcome. You guys have a great day. We love your show.
0: Oh,
1: thanks so much, Candace. Appreciate you.
2: Thank you.
1: Text coming in at 981-981. We're looking for your readings gone wrong. How about this one? This one made the hair on my arm stand up. This is from Lindsay H. in Toronto. Mm. Lindsay says, are face readings always bad? I was on exchange in Hong Kong, and my partner at the time visited me, and we went to a very well-known face reader.
0: Okay.
1: It was literally all bad news about how we were going to break up, and my partner was told he should never swim in open water.
0: Oh, no.
1: Because he would have an accident, and it would end badly. We did break up about a year later.
0: Oh, no.
1: But surely that was just coincidence, right? Right?
0: Oh, no.
1: That's how she ended it.
0: Oh, well, we got to know about the partner. Is the partner been swimming?
1: Is the partner alive, Lindsay?
0: Yes.
1: They avoided open water?
0: Oh, wow.
1: That's wild. But I mean, look, breakups happen. Like, most relationships end in breakups. That's probably just
0: true.
1: Coincidence.
0: Yes. And then once, okay, anyway, I don't like the whole, like, reading thing. I don't like it.
1: Not face readings anyways.
0: No, I don't want to do it.
1: They sound made up.
0: Yeah, I'm now your story and Lindsay's story is enough for me to go, I'm never getting a face reading.
1: And especially if you don't even ask for it.
0: Yeah.
1: Let's do one more call here. Readings gone wrong. Anna in Stouffville, what happened?
3: I had my palm read. This was like years ago. And what I was told was I will be married with two kids and divorced by the time I was 40.
0: Oh, wow.
3: I have never been married. I do not have any kids. So that was a bunch of crap.
0: Did you put a lot of stock into it? Like, did you believe it?
3: No, but you know what? It's in your head, right? And you think, okay, like, is this really going to happen or not? It just sticks with you because you think, oh my goodness, like, is this person for real? And he wasn't.
1: Yeah,
0: this is why they have to include something positive, because it's not fair that now you're going to walk away with this in your mind and there's nothing
3: exactly.
0: to it.
1: Yeah.
3: Exactly.
1: If the guy wasn't a total kook, this might actually be bothering me. You know what I mean?
0: Yeah.
3: Yeah.
1: Then it becomes like a self-fulfilling prophecy. Like, oh, I'm going to get married. I'm going to get divorced. I'm going to have two kids. You start thinking and maybe acting in a certain way. So I think I'd rather just not know.
0: Just so you know, Gertie, we will all love you even when you let yourself go.
1: Yeah.
3: Exactly. Well, live your life one day at a time and enjoy it, you know?
0: Yes.
1: Like, 2 good years left, apparently. So enjoy it while it lasts, baby.
3: Oh, God. You're gonna live till you die.
1: Okay.
0: I thank you.
3: Enjoy it.
1: That's the most accurate prediction I've heard all morning.
0: Anna, you are going to live until you die. I love it. Thank you so much for sharing.
3: Hey, you're welcome. Have a great day, guys. Love your show.
1: Thank
0: we appreciate you.
1: You
0: thank
1: too.
0: You.
3: Bye-bye.
0: Bye.

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1: Good morning. It's a busy weekend in the city for the Labor Day long weekend, but instead of moping about the unofficial end of summer, let's cram in some fun, shall we? The CNE wrapping up on Monday, but not before Tom Cochran hits the Bandshell stage Saturday night. Pitbull and Lil Jon are at RBC Amp Saturday as well. The CNE Air Show takes place this weekend. There's the Electric Island at Fort York all weekend long, Jazz Fest at Mel Lastman Square, and the weather looks like it's going to play nice. I'll get into that in just a moment. No big change after three provincial by-elections held yesterday. The PC's holding onto a pair of seats with Jeff B. winning in Hamilton East Stony Creek, while fellow Tory Susan Leahy won in York Simcoe. Meantime, the NDP's Fatima Shaban won in Scarborough Southwest. And some hopeful news out of Nepal, where 9 days after devastating floods, two workers were pulled alive after being trapped in a hydropower tunnel. The two men were found this morning after rescue crews heard their voices. They're listed in stable condition, one of them telling rescuers there are more people alive in the tunnel. In sports, you love to see it. The Blue Jays taking it to the Guardians again yesterday with a 6-3 win, which moves them just half a game out of a wild card spot. They head to Kansas City today for a 3-game series against the Royals. First pitch at 8:10. You can catch it on Sportsnet. CHFI weather, a mix of sun and cloud today with a chance of showers this afternoon. The high of 26, feeling like 31. Cloudy overnight and a cool low of 16. Saturday, sunny and a high of 25. I'm Scott Burnett.
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0: 537 already feels like 20 degrees. It's a Friday going into a sweet long weekend.
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0: And there was lots to do. Weather looks great this weekend.
3: Yes. If you want to get out and about, how about this? Bark in the Park, T.O. Oh. It's returning to Woodbine Park, and it starts today. It goes until Monday. It's all part of Epilepsy Toronto's 70th anniversary celebrations, and it's a four-day, basically, pet festival. There's the canine circus, there's dog activities, pet and food vendors, photo ops, a lot happening. It really is this festival for dogs and for the people who love their dogs. That includes you, Gurdeep.
0: Mm-hmm.
3: It has live entertainment. There's a pet-centric marketplace, photo opportunities. One of the highlights of the weekend, though, is the dog costume contest.
0: Yes.
3: They put a bunch of dogs in costumes. Come
0: Selfishly,
3: on.
0: As an adult, as a dog owner, I love it. I don't know how much the dogs love it, but we love it.
3: Yeah, it's fun to watch, but you can feel good about going and supporting because the entire weekend helps support Epilepsy Toronto, which, by the way, as I mentioned, celebrating its 70th anniversary this year.
0: Incredible. Yeah, we'll continue with the theme of supporting epilepsy. Busker Fest, also in support of epilepsy. Clowns, artists, musicians, magic, mimes, your favorite, Pooch, mimes.
3: I was going to say, are you describing the show?
0: Basically, yes. I'm describing all your alternate side hustles. Yeah, it's been around since 1999, this event, and it's now the largest epilepsy event on the planet.
3: Mm.
0: That's crazy. Okay, so it goes from today right through until Monday. It's a long weekend. It's happening at Woodbine Park and the beaches. You can get plenty more information at the Instagram page, which is at BuskerFestTO. Again, Woodbine Park. Today through Monday, and admission is actually through making a donation to Epilepsy Toronto.
3: I like that. Okay, this one you probably haven't heard of. It's happening on Sunday from 11 a.m. to 6 p.m. It's called Dinner Confessions.
0: Ooh.
3: At Sherway Gardens. It's fun. It's interactive. It's basically an activation that invites parents to share their funniest, most relatable, and most outrageous dinner stories. And for doing so, you're going to get free HelloFresh meals. Free.
0: We love free.
3: Who doesn't love free? And also comedian Jerry D, he's going to be on site as well. So you know he's going to be having fun. HelloFresh invites parents to drop the picture-perfect dinner routine. Because I think all of us like to pretend like we've got it all figured out. But the truth is, for me at least, dinner is one of the most stressful things. Like, what am I going to make? Are they going to eat it? Kids are picky. You want to make sure that it's healthy. But sometimes you just, like, give them what you got. Because you want them to eat. So he wants you to confess what really happens when work, school, homework, sports, and activities collide. What are you actually serving? A recent Harris poll found that nearly 7 in 10 Canadian parents serve shortcut dinner. So takeout, cereal, frozen meals, leftovers once or twice. You know, I don't think there's anything wrong with that. Let's just admit to it. 63% admit to telling little white lies about dinner to convince their kids to eat. I've done that. I always tell my kids if they eat all the fruits and vegetables, then they'll grow. And if they don't, then they're not going to be tall like mama and dada.
0: It's not a total lie.
3: No. Anyway, the point is, let's stop lying about dinner and the uncomfortable conversations that come with dinner. Be honest about it. You get a free meal from HelloFresh.
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0: 98.1 CHFI, it's the Pooja and Gurdeep Show. Pooja, we are getting so close to Toronto Maple Leaf hockey. I'm very excited. You know, a big Leaf guy.
1: Yes, they'll be back in action soon.
0: Yeah, so they've actually shortened the preseason this year, and they've extended the regular season, so there's only four preseason games. We have tickets to watch the Leafs' final preseason game, which is going to be at home here at Scotiabank Arena against the Ottawa Senators. This is Wednesday, September 23rd at 7 p.m. at Scotiabank Arena, and we want to hook you up with tickets.
1: Yeah, so to win those tickets, all you got to do is listen for the Go Leafs Go sounder. We're going to actually play that during the 7 o'clock hour. That's when you want to be listening.
0: Yeah, we're telling you what hour. 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
1: In the 7 o'clock hour, just listen for the Go Leafs Go sounder. 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You call us at 416-872-CHFI, and you could win.
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20: With CHFI traffic, I'm Scott Burnett. In Newmarket this hour, Mulock is closed in both directions for a stretch between Yonge and Bayview for emergency hydro repairs. In Vaughan, we still have that large sinkhole that opened up on Huntington just south of Rutherford Road. That's going to be closed for the foreseeable future. And eastbound 403 approaching Mavis to east of it, HOV lanes and the two left lanes are blocked with roadwork. Needing an oil change or a maintenance check? Drop into Mr. Lube Plus Tires. No appointment needed before you hit the road this summer. Mr. Lube Plus Tires, celebrating 50 years.
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0: 554, 18 degrees, but it's going to feel like 31 today with the humidity. There is a chance of showers this morning.
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3: Okay, so Team Pooja and Gurdeep, which involves four of us, Steph, Pooja, Fish Defer, myself, we've been trying to figure out a team outing for like over a year. Fish Defer's been with us for a year now. We were like, let's do an outing. So we had bowling planned last year.
0: I love bowling.
3: Do you?
0: I haven't done it since I was a kid, but I loved it.
3: Okay. That's interesting. A fact about you. I didn't know that.
0: Yeah, and I think I'm actually pretty good at it.
3: What, like, what do you score normally?
0: I don't know. I don't even know how high the score goes. I can't remember. But I've, like,
3: Wait, have you done, like, real bowling? Like, where you put your hands in the ball, or have you done a little five pin where you palm it?
0: Real bowling, but I still like, you know, roll it between my legs.
3: Oh, you granny
0: like child.
3: Bowl. Yes. You fancy yourself a good bowler.
4: And the gutter blockers are on.
3: Yeah, you got the bumpers on?
0: I gotta tell you, no I don't. I gotta tell you, I do pretty well with that technique.
3: But what's pretty well? You got are you scoring over 100?
0: I win. I win whoever I'm playing against.
3: But you're playing CN Bodie.
0: Minor detail.
3: So, fun fact we learned when we were trying to plan this outing a year ago, which still hasn't happened. Fish Defer loves to bowl. He's actually a really good bowler.
0: Yeah, he is.
3: So he'll be your competition if we had.
0: What does he bowl? What's his number?
3: He said he would consistently bowl over 200.
0: Oh, wow.
3: So a perfect game is 300, the highest I've ever bowled, and I was very lucky. I think I got like a 148 once.
0: Oh, I've beat that.
3: You've beat 148?
0: Pretty sure.
4: I don't know if I believe her, because my score is like 150, 160. Oh, it was my best. That was like my best game, though.
3: So I'm the worst bowler here?
4: Yeah, but I haven't bowled forever.
0: Wait, why did we not bowl? What was the reason again?
3: I wasn't going to point fingers, but Steph had to cancel for some reason. I don't remember what it was. Yeah. So then we're not going to do it.
4: It was me, but then also someone else had something. We're like, forget it. We're like, let's reschedule. And then we never rescheduled.
3: And we did it. Someone just said that to make you feel better. It was you.
4: That's fine. I don't care. I could make it.
0: Is it because we see each other every day that we don't feel like we need

0: an outing or
1: probably,
0: but we do need an outing.
1: Then we, like, Steph and I have low-key been trying to, like, get you to, like, invite us over for a pool party, but those hints haven't landed, so.
0: I've told Steph that she should bring the kids over whenever she has. Yeah, like, no invite needed.
1: Team outing. What about Christopher and I? You told Steph.
2: Well, kids love a pool.
1: Great. That's a
2: and
1: separate
2: get together. And then Pooch will come in and she'll be like, I had a pool party this weekend. And we're
1: this
2: like, where was our invite?
1: Classic Pooch. She's trying to kill two birds with one stone. Like, oh, kids party. No, look, team outing. The four of us.
0: Lots of people.
1: Alcoholic beverages involved.
0: Lots of people do team building exercises, right? Like, a lot of people are listening right now like, oh, this is what I've done with my colleagues at work. I wonder, maybe they have some ideas for us, because I feel like bowling's going to get too competitive. Because obviously it already is. The trash talking.
1: I'm already seating last place. So, okay, look, yeah, what should we do? Maybe, like, if it's not going to be bowling, we couldn't organize that. It's not going to be a pool party.
0: How about a trust fall?
1: Do we go somewhere? Can we do it
0: we go to a park.
1: Can we do it at a restaurant or a bar? Like a trust fall?
0: I don't know. I mean, that's a good way to tea build.
2: What about duck throwing?
1: That's not going to end well.
0: No.
1: Ooh, what about an escape room? Would we kill each other?
0: Oh, we get super frustrated.
1: I love how that's our choice. We're already locked in a small room together for 4 hours
2: a day. Smaller room.
0: Yeah, but we could get out. We could get out.
1: Can we though? Not if we want to get paid. Okay, how about this? What should Team P&G do for their outing? Wrong answers only.
0: Oh, the wrong answers? Oh, yeah. Okay. All right, I like that.
1: Or maybe you've got a hilarious right answer. We're looking for something
2: skydiving.
1: Funny. That's good. No. That's a good wrong answer. That's a good wrong answer.
0: Yes, okay, yeah, that is actually.
2: Okay, good. I got
0: bungee
2: it right.
0: Jumping.
1: What should Team P&G do for their outing? Wrong answers only or just the funny stuff? Give us a call, 416-872-CHFI. All right, it's 5:59 right now. We got Word World coming up for a hunch. Let's check in with Scott Burnett.
3: Good morning. Yes, it is the Labor Day long weekend, meaning many kids head back to school on Tuesday. And to help out, the TDC is boosting service system-wide to meet the back-to-school demand. As of Sunday, service will revert back from summer hours on 30 bus and streetcar routes connecting to secondary and post-secondary schools. Sunday also brings an end to seasonal routes, including the dedicated buses to the Toronto Zoo, Bluffers Park, and High Park. Hydro crews continue to work around the clock to restore power to homes and businesses right across the GTA today after Wednesday's massive rain and hailstorm. At its peak in Toronto, around 65,000 customers were in the dark. That number is down to about 4,500 as of overnight, but spread right across the city. And today marks the second anniversary of booze in the province's corner stores and gas stations. The Convenience Industry Council of Canada is celebrating. It says since its introduction, alcohol has become the number two category in Ontario convenience stores, with sales growing 33% over the past year. In sports, the Jays downing the Guardians yesterday, 6-3. They're now just half a game out of a playoff spot. They're in Kansas City tonight to take on the Royals. First pitch at 8:10. And the countdown is on to see the Toronto Maple Leafs back in action. And to celebrate, Pooja and Gurdeep are giving away tickets this morning to watch the Leafs' final preseason game at home against the Ottawa Senators Wednesday, September 23rd. Just listen all this morning to the Pooja and Gurdeep show, and they'll tell you all the details. CHFI weather, a mix of sun and cloud today with a chance for showers this afternoon. The high of 26, feeling like 31. Cloudy overnight and a cool low of 16 degrees. Saturday, sunny and a high of 25. I'm Scott Burnett.

0: 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So fun to play, and it's an easy game for $100 because we finally got a winner yesterday.
1: That's right. Pooch is going to pick a word. I'm going to pick a word. You pick Team Pooch or Team Gurdeep. We whirl it up. 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
7: Eastbound 401, callers telling us we have a problem approaching Weston in the express lanes. Could be a collision. It's busy from Islington in the express. Westbound 401 west of Bayview and the Collectors, also a collision. They're backing things up. It's busy from Bayview and the Collectors. Eastbound 403 approaching Mavis to east of it. The HOV lanes and two left lanes are blocked with road work. And southbound 410 busy right now from Sandalwood to Beauverde. There's a certain feeling on a Sunday drive. No rush, no noise. 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

0: It's Word World. We got $100 up for grabs, and we got a first-timer with us, Dharam Deo from Toronto, who's been kind enough to pull over. Good morning, Dharam Deo. Happy Friday. What are you up to?
1: I'm just getting to work.
2: Oh, where do you work?
1: In Vaughan.
2: You work in Vaughan?
0: In Vaughan. Okay, what do you do in Vaughan, Dharam Deo?
1: I prefer not to say.
0: Oh, you prefer not to say?
2: Oh,
0: that's so intriguing. Can we guess?
2: It's like it's secret. He's a secret agent.
0: He is a secret agent in Vaughan.
2: He's a spy.
0: Yeah, and he's like watching people at Vaughan Mills see if they do illegal things.
2: Oh, that's a good made-up story.
0: No, or maybe he's like undercover at Wonderland.
2: Oh, yes.
0: Maybe.
2: Maybe he has to ride all the rides and then tell Canada's Wonderland how much he enjoyed it.
0: Make sure people aren't eating the funnel cakes, then going directly on the back.
2: Yes. He's smiling.
1: Oh, no. I'm into transportation.
2: Okay.
0: He's like, these guesses are horrible. I'm just going to tell you. Sorry, Dharam Deo. That was painful.
2: We'll move on.
0: Yeah.
2: Why don't we instead try to win you $100? You know how to play the game, Dharam Deo?
1: Yes.
0: Okay. By the way, we love saying your name. It rolls off the tongue.
2: Yes.
0: It's so fun.
2: Dharam Deo. It is fun.
0: Where's your name from? What's your background?
1: Guyanese.
0: Okay, that's a beautiful name. Okay, so Dharam Deo, I'm going to go pick the low-hanging fruit here. It's a long weekend, and we're very excited. Mm-hmm. Do you get the Monday off?
1: Yeah.
0: Nice.
1: Actually,
0: okay.
1: I got to choose it out because I work 4 days.
0: Oh, okay, sweet. So you got Saturday, Sunday, work Monday, off Tuesday.
1: No, off Monday, Tuesday, Wednesday, Thursday, and Friday's work.
0: So you have an extra long weekend.
2: Things work differently in transportation,
0: I'm sorry.
2: Okay?
0: It's moving too fast for me. So I was just going to say long for long weekend, but since you got 4 days off, Dharam Deo, I'm going to go with long.
2: Wow, okay. Well,
0: which can apply to a weekend or other things.
2: This is true.
0: This segment, I mean, it's gone long.
2: Yes, true. Yeah. I should hurry up then.
0: Yeah.
2: Next week, then, we're going to be dealing with a short week. So I'm going to go with short.
0: Okay, so I'm going long. And you're going
2: short.
0: Dharam Deo, what do you think? Team Pooja, Team Gurdeep?
1: Team Gurdeep.
0: How come?
1: Because it's a long weekend.
0: You didn't want to fully commit to it.
2: All right. Okay. Let's go ahead and whirl up the words and see what happens.
3: Long.
2: Short.
3: Long.
0: Yeah. Dharam Deo, you spent $100.
1: Thank you.
2: Enjoy your 4 days off.
0: You can use that to make your transportation smoother.
1: Yeah, thank you.
2: Dharam Deo, thanks for listening to the Pooja and Gurdeep Show, and have a great long weekend.
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0: Ooh, how's this for a tease? What is the ideal age gap for a couple?
2: Ooh, I've got some thoughts.
0: Oh, a new study is out. I'll have the breakdown for you in the daily.

0: Right now, 619, 17 degrees. It's going to feel like 31, and there is a chance of showers this morning.
1: The Daily Double
2: with Pooja and Gurdeep.
0: So we've got two stories you need to know. What do you have, Gurdeep?
3: Okay, what is the ideal age gap for lovers?
0: Oh, wow. This is a tough question because I've got some thoughts on it.
3: Are you comfortable revealing the age gap between you and Paul?
0: Yes. So I've got 10 years between
3: 10 years.
0: Myself and my husband.
3: 10 feels good to me. That's kind of what I'm looking for.
0: I think so, too. There's something about, and look, you should probably tell the story, but I just think that when it comes to men and women and sometimes even maturity.
3: For sure.
0: Right? Like, you kind of need somebody a little bit older to match the maturity sometimes.
3: I would tend to agree with that. I asked this question because a study was recently conducted. This was a massive study. 35,000 couples across 29 countries.
0: Mm.
3: That's like a large sample size.
0: Yes.
3: And it basically found there's no right number.
0: What?
3: It basically found your ideal age gap changes as you age, which, yeah, thanks, Captain Obvious. It says when you're 25, you know, your number might be smaller compared to when you're 45.
0: That makes sense.
3: Yeah, like when I think about it, when I'm 25, generally my biggest age gap was about 2 years.
0: Right.
3: And then in my 30s, it was maybe more like 5 years. And now in my 40s, like my last two girlfriends, it's been like 10 to 12 years.
0: Yeah.
3: So, yeah, of course this changes as you age. It did have one common thread takeaway. It said it's one key takeaway amongst the countries was that an age gap of 3 years or less.
0: Three?

0: was generally the strongest foundation of a healthy relationship.
1: 3 years, okay.
0: It wasn't like definitive, but that was, if it had to land on a number that was most common for a healthy relationship, it was saying 3 or less.
1: And it didn't necessarily differentiate between gender. They didn't say like the man or the woman or like,
0: no,
1: I guess depends on what relationship you're looking at.
0: Yeah, I would tend to think in most cases the man would be the older one.
1: Wow.
0: Yeah.
1: Okay.
0: So I don't know, take from that what you will, which is not much. What do you got?
1: So if you are a fan of the Raptors, and who isn't, also a fan of Kyle Lowry, you may want to attend Kyle's block party. It's happening at Jurassic Park and it's free. It's a daytime event. I know I've got your attention now.
0: Ooh, I'd love that.
1: You don't have to stay up late. Mm-hmm. The block party will celebrate him, his career, some special connections that he's had obviously with the city and also what he's built with Toronto fans. We love him. The team already announced that he's going to retire as a Raptor. His jersey, number 7, that's going to be raised to the rafters at Scotiabank Arena January 10th next year. So what happens at this block party, you're asking? There will be showcasing some of his biggest moments. So there's going to be a screen.
0: Yes.
1: And all of the other people who have sort of defined Raptors basketball. So you know there's going to be some special guest appearances. They're not saying who. There's food and beverage stations. You get exclusive merch, on-stage programming, giveaways, apparel customization. There's going to be a photo booth as well, plus a DJ, and really just a chance to celebrate the fans. It's supposed to be all about us, right?
0: When is this again?
1: So it's happening on September 19th.
0: September 19th.
1: Starts at 11:30 a.m.
0: Love that.
1: Okay, and if you want tickets, all you got to do is go to the Raptors app. You have to have the Raptors app. Today at 12 p.m., they're going to announce how you can get those tickets, and then they'll be contacting you if you get in by September 16th to let you know that you won tickets.
0: Two things. They should just call the Raptors app the Rap. And also, do you think Kawhi will be there?
1: Oh, yes.
0: The trade hasn't officially, he's not officially a Raptor yet, but he's like hanging around town and basically a Raptor.
1: I think so. I mean, last time Kyle Lowry had a press conference, Kawhi was there.
0: Yes,
1: so.
0: I just hope he won't be a no-show. No show endorsement.
1: Oh, I see. Oh, I see what
0: Sorry,
1: you did
0: that was
1: there.
0: Maybe too deep of a cut for you.
1: Also, we're gonna forget about that. We're moving on.
0: Right, we're moving on.
1: We're starting fresh.
0: La la la la la. Yeah. It's all good.
2: Coming up next on the Pooja and Gurdeep Show.
0: We got your Friday Nearly Impossible question. It's always a little extra weird on a Friday. Ready to get weird with us?

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1: With Pooja and Gurdeep.
2: Okay, here it is for your Friday before a long weekend. Nearly 20% of people, 20%, have done this in the month of September.
3: If I had to pick one person in the room, two people in the room who were most guilty of doing this in the month of September, I would say you and Fishtifer.
2: You would be wrong.
3: Really?
2: Yeah.
3: Would I be wrong, Fishtifer?
4: Very wrong.
3: Wow, very wrong. Mm. But come on, if someone was going to do it.
2: I would have said Fishtifer.
3: Oh, wow.
4: Steph?
3: Steph? No.
5: I would have said me too, but I haven't.
2: No, not Steph.
3: So basically anyone, me?
2: That's too practical.
3: I feel left out. Okay, nearly 20% of people have done this in the month of September. What do you think it is?
2: Give us a call. 416-872-2434. 416-872-CHFI.
3: Dramatic pause. All right, 6:29 right now. Let's get a news update with Scott Burnett.
6: Good morning. A trio of provincial by-elections last night, seeing no real change in party makeup at Queen's Park. The PCs holding on to a pair of seats in Hamilton East Stoney Creek and York Simcoe, while the opposition NDP retained their seat in Scarborough Southwest. Some saying Premier Ford's recent Captain Canada pushback against Donald Trump may have helped secure his party's wins. Olivia Chow says she won't be taking part in a mayoral debate set for next Tuesday, hosted by the group Jewish Lawyers of Canada. Its focus will be on how candidates will confront anti-Semitism and hate and strengthen public safety. Chow's team telling the Star she won't participate in candidate events before her formal campaign launch on Wednesday. Her main competitors, though, Brad Bradford and Chris Alexander, will take part. Some numbers coming out of Wednesday's destructive rain and hailstorm that saw more than 100 millimeters of rainfall in some areas. Toronto fire officials responding to nearly 1,500 calls over a 24-hour period, their second highest call volume in a day after the 2013 ice storm. Among the most damaged structures, the 50,000 capacity Rogers Stadium, where bleachers were ripped out by high winds. In sports, the Jays downing the Guardians yesterday 6-3. They're now just half a game out of a playoff spot. They're in Kansas City tonight to take on the Royals. First pitch at 8:10. And the countdown is on to see the Toronto Maple Leafs back in action. And to celebrate, Pooja and Gurdeep are giving away tickets this morning to watch the Leafs' final preseason game at home against the Ottawa Senators Wednesday, September 23rd. Just listen all this morning to the Pooja and Gurdeep show, and they'll tell you all the details. CHFI weather, a mix of sun and cloud today with a chance for showers this afternoon. The high of 26, feeling like 31. Cloudy overnight and a cool low of 16 degrees. Saturday, sunny and a high of 25. I'm Scott Burnett.
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1: Our nearly impossible question. Nearly 20% of people have done this in the month of September.
2: Andrew texting in saying, wear shorts. We love a shorts guy. It's actually pretty appropriate shorts weather.
1: Yeah.
2: At least in the front half of September. That's not it. Your guesses are coming up.

0: go to Remy in Burlington.
1: Yeah, either going to the gym or putting their snow tires on.
0: Oh, wow, in September.
2: Snow tires in September. That is aggressive. It's like feels like 30 degrees.
0: Wow. Good guess, Remy, but not the right answer.
1: All right, have a good day.
2: Take care. Wes from Toronto, good morning. What's your guess?
3: I'm going to say either order an iced cappuccino or wear white after Labor Day.
0: Oh, wow. Okay, let's break this down. The first guess was order an iced cappuccino, even in September. Yeah. Got it, because it starts to get a little cooler. It's more sweater weather.
2: So what a weather. Mm-hmm. Good guess. No, it's not that. And your second guess, Wes, was wear white after Labor Day.
3: Yeah.
0: Wes, those rules don't apply anymore. That was so 1990. You can wear winter white all winter long.
2: Why is that even a thing? Where did that come from?
0: I have no idea. I don't know the history of it, but I just know that the fashion police won't give you a ticket on this one.
2: It feels like a weird rule. Wes, it's not the answer, my friend.
3: All right, have a great weekend.
2: You too?
0: You too.
3: Bye-bye.
0: Tom from Mississauga, what's your guess?
4: I'm going to say started Christmas shopping.
0: Whoa, it's September, man.
4: Well, 20%, so that's a low percentage.
0: Yeah.
2: Okay. It's a good guess. And there are people, we know there are people who are obsessed with Christmas and who have planned in advance. Some people probably already have their gifts wrapped. It's not the answer, though, Tom.
4: All right. Have a good day, you guys. Have a long weekend.
0: You too.
4: Yeah.
2: Tyson from Whitby, what's your guess?
5: I'm going to say decorate for Halloween.
0: That's a good guess. And actually, you are close to the answer. 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
2: Ah. Call us back with another guess.
5: Okay, sounds good. 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
17: With CHFI traffic, I'm Scott Burnett. Volume starting to pick up on some of your major routes. Eastbound 403 east of Highway 6 north, the left lane is blocked with a stalled vehicle. Northbound 400 north of Highway 88, the two right lanes blocked for construction. Southbound 400, busy from south of Shepherd to the 401. Eastbound 401, busy from the 427 to the 400 Express and Collectors, then again at Keele. And westbound 401, busy from west of 404 to approaching Bayview the Express. 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
20: Nearly 20% of people say they've done this in September. Text coming in here from Usha saying, is it planning your winter vacation? Ooh, I love that.

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2: Here it is for your Friday before a long weekend. Nearly 20% of people have done this in the month of September.
3: Okay, so Tyson called earlier and he had said decorating for Halloween. And that was kind of our hint. You said you're close.
2: Yeah, really close. Let's see if we can get the answer. Lisa, Niagara Falls, what do you think?
4: Decorating for fall.
3: Decorating for fall. Okay. Ooh. That makes sense because we said decorating for Halloween was close.
2: Yep.
3: You're saying decorating for fall.
2: And it is September.
4: Oh, Thanksgiving.
2: Yeah. Very good guess. And people do that 20% in September.
3: But Martha Stewart, her crib's probably already decked out.
2: Definitely. Yeah. But not the right answer, Lisa.
4: All right. Have a great day.
2: You too.
3: Okay, Tyson from Whitby, back with another guess. What do you think?
5: I think they buy Halloween candy.
2: You got it! Tyson.
5: Ooh, all right.
2: How did you know that? Is it because we said you were close when you said decorate for Halloween?
5: Well, I myself, I'm in that 20%. I start to decorate for Halloween, and yeah, I buy myself a little candy to sweeten my sweet tooth.
3: Okay, are you buying the whole, like, are they already selling that, like, box where I'm thinking of, that red box with all the mixed candies, little baby ones?
2: All the chocolates.
3: Is that the one you're crushing?

0: something else?
1: That's exactly what I get. The 50-pack of, what is it, like
2: Skittles? Kit Kat, Arrow, Smarties. Coffee Crisp.
1: Yep.
0: That's a good one.
1: You got it.
2: Oh, that's so good. I mean, I am tempted. I'm not going to lie. I do see it and get tempted, but I know better.
0: You just start buying full chocolate bars. You're like, oh, it's for Halloween.
3: What?
0: You're just eating full chocolate bars.
2: The problem is because they're so small, right?
0: I know.
2: You think they're innocent, and the next thing you know, you've downed 50.
0: They add up so quickly. Tyson, you nailed it, buddy, through lived experience. Thanks for playing.
1: Thank you. Great start to the long weekend. Have a good one.
0: All right, we got a $1,000 cash call coming up at 7 o'clock, Pooch. Yes, we do.

0: Brian Adams and Mel C on the Pooja and Gurdeep Show. Hey, we want to let you know that we want to hook you up with Toronto Maple Leafs tickets.
1: I can't believe we're talking about the Maple Leafs.
0: Yeah, I love that they moved the season up earlier. The Leafs start September 29th now. There's less preseason games, which I also like. Only four of those and a longer regular season. We have tickets to the final preseason game. It's against the Ottawa Senators Wednesday, September 23rd, and we've got tickets for you today.
1: Yeah, if you want to win a pair of those tickets, all you got to do is listen for the Go Leafs Go sounder. I'm going to give you an example. This is just the example. This is not it, but this is what you're going to listen for.
0: It gives me chills, gets me ready for hockey. Okay, when you hear that, this was just a test. When you hear that in the 7 o'clock hour, you want to be caller 16, 416-872-CHFI, and you could be going to see the Leafs and Sens at Scotiabank Arena. We got Word Whirl coming up for $1,000 right now. Let's get a news update with Scott Burnett.
2: Good morning. It's a busy weekend in the city for the Labor Day long weekend, but instead of moping about the unofficial end of summer, let's cram in some fun, shall we? The CNE wrapping up on Monday, but not before Tom Cochran hits the bench.

0: NHL stage Saturday night. Pitbull and Lil Jon are at RBC Amp Saturday as well. The C&E Air Show takes place this weekend. There's the Electric Island at Fort York all weekend long. Jazz Fest at Mel Lastman Square. And the weather looks like it's going to play nice. I'll get into that in just a moment. No big change after three provincial by-elections held yesterday. The PCs holding onto a pair of seats with Jeff Beattie winning in Hamilton East Stony Creek, while fellow Tory Susan Leahy won in York Simcoe. Meantime, the NDP's Fatima Shaban won in Scarborough Southwest. And some hopeful news out of Nepal, where 9 days after devastating floods, two workers were pulled alive after being trapped in a hydropower tunnel. The two men were found this morning after rescue crews heard their voices. They're listed in stable condition, one of them telling rescuers there are more people alive in the tunnel. In sports, the Jays downing the Guardians yesterday 6-3. They're now just half a game out of a playoff spot. They're in Kansas City tonight to take on the Royals. First pitch at 8:10. And the countdown is on to see the Toronto Maple Leafs back in action and to celebrate. Pooja and Gurdeep are giving away tickets this morning to watch the Leafs' final preseason game at home against the Ottawa Senators Wednesday, September 23rd. Just listen all this morning to the Pooja and Gurdeep show, and they'll tell you all the details. CHFI weather, a mix of sun and cloud today with a chance of showers this afternoon. The high of 26, feeling like 31. Cloudy overnight and a cool low of 16. Saturday, sunny and a high of 25. I'm Scott Burnett.
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3: Yeah, we give away $1,000 every morning around this time, but you got to be ready for the call. You got to pick up.
4: Yeah, nobody really likes answering phone calls anymore, let's be honest.
3: No, they don't.
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3: 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Stay by the phone.
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1: It is time for a $1,000 cash call.
2: How sweet is it to get $1,000, get that cash call on a Friday before a long weekend?
1: Mm-hmm.
2: I mean, it's sweet any day of the week, but before a long weekend?
1: It's so good.
2: Yeah.
1: An extra day to spend that cash. All right, let's make the cash call. You got a Friday feeling today? What do you think?
2: Is that Friday feeling?
1: Oh! I admit about the game, and yeah, you could have said we're not going to get a pickup because we didn't get a pickup.
2: How did that happen?
1: They had the call blocker on.
2: Yes.
1: Which we explicitly told you not to do.
2: Because we call from a private number. Okay, so that means that for Tuesday, the jackpot at this time is going to be for $2,000. Because, of course, you're going to listen all weekend long, including on the long weekend on the Monday, for the cash call keywords.
1: I love when this happens on a Friday going into a long weekend because you have extra chances to get in on this $2,000. 12 chances today, 8 to 8. You got 6 chances, 12 to 6, on Saturday, Sunday, and Monday before we make that 7 a.m. cash call on Tuesday morning.
2: Okay, make sure that's you. And don't forget, every entry of every keyword also gets you in for $10,000. So that's going to be happening on October 1st.
1: Good luck.
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1: It's another 80s, 90s feel-good weekend. It feels extra good because it's a long weekend. This is with Brooksy, and we're kicking it off early at 3 p.m. because maybe you're driving to the cottage. We're bleep-blooping 80s, 90s songs in 10 minutes, and you can play along. Also at 7:35, there's a new product from Dyson, not a vacuum, and Pooja is already obsessed. She will tell us what it is. And what should we, Team P&G, the four of us, do for our team outing? We are looking for your help at 8 a.m. Wrong answers only, please.

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2: Back to school season is almost here, and our friends at Walmart are helping make it a little easier with a $500 Walmart gift card giveaway.
3: As students get ready to head back to the classroom, we've been asking you to share the funniest and most embarrassing things your kids have said at school.
2: And the stories have been incredible, and now it's time to call this week's winner.
4: Good morning.
3: Good morning. Is this Graciela?
4: Yes, I am.
3: Hi, Graciela. It's Pooja and Gurdeep from CHFI, and we are wondering, what is the most embarrassing thing your kid said at school?
4: My daughter, she was getting very, very excited to go to kindergarten.
3: Okay.
4: And then the day arrived, we arrived to the school, and she started hiding in the back of me, and she said, I want to stay here. I want to go home. And you start crying, and I have a long jacket, and she's hiding in the back.
2: Oh, no.
4: Anyway, teacher saw all the situation with me and her. She's crying, and then she approached us and said, what's the matter, Fiona? And she said, I don't like her. Fiona, she's going to be your teacher, cha-la-la, cha-la-la.
2: Oh, no.
4: And she want to be really, really friendly with her and start asking questions. And then what happens? She said, oh, did you know what I have here? She was pregnant. And she said, no, I have a baby.
2: Mm.
4: And the baby came to school. See, I'm not crying. I want to see how you play, how you doing with your kids. You want to make friends. And the principal came to see what's going on. And he have a big belly. And then she looked at him from, believe me, from the top of the hair to the toe and saying, are you pregnant too?
3: Oh,
2: no.
3: She asked the principal, a male, if he was also pregnant because he had a belly.
4: Yeah, exactly. I just want to die.
3: That's so awkward. We love it so much. Well, guess what? Graciela, because of that incredibly awkward and embarrassing story, you have just won a $500 gift card to Walmart.
2: Woo!
4: Thank you, guys. You are awesome.
2: Oh, you're welcome. Thanks so much, Graciela.
3: Happy back to school.
4: Okay, thank you.
3: And thanks to everyone who shared their hilarious school stories with us. Best wishes to all the students, parents, and teachers that are heading back for the new school year on Tuesday.
2: By the way, for everything on your back to school list, Walmart makes shopping easy with school supplies, fashion, and tech essentials. 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
2: Eastbound 401 busy from approaching the 427 to the 400, both express and collectors. Then again from Keel in the collectors. Southbound 400 is building up approaching the 401. Southbound 404 busy from York Mills to south of Lawrence. Northbound 400 north of Highway 88, the two right lanes are blocked with construction. Avoid risky digs. Always click before you dig. It's free and it's the law. Visit Ontario1.ca.
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5: CHFI. Don't another feel good 80s and 90s weekend, but it's a long weekend and we're playing Bleep Bloop next.

0: 17 and 17 degrees right now. We're on our way to feeling like 31. Sunshine this morning, but there is still a chance of showers as well.
1: The Pooja and Gurdeep Show presents... What the bleep are they blooping?
2: It's an 80s, 90s feel-good weekend. We're kicking it off extra early because it's a long weekend, so maybe you're heading out of town, maybe you're going to the cottage. It kicks off at 3 p.m. today with Brooksy.
0: Yes, and this is a very interesting game that actually you and Steph came up with, where Steph is going to bleep bloop a song, and we have to figure out what the song is. Of course, she's going to pick it from the 80s and 90s.
2: Yeah, because humming is boring, so we bleep bloop it. You can try and figure this out. Scream it out if you're in the car. Pooja and I are going to work together to try to figure this out.
0: Yes.
2: So we're going 90s girl band to start. Is that right, Steph?
3: Yes. These are difficult, so I might not be that great today.
2: Don't sell yourself short. Okay. You're the best bleep blooper in the room.
3: Yes. Okay, we'll see. Ready?
0: Okay.
3: Okay, so 90s girl band.
2: What song is this? Okay.
3: Bleep bloop bloop, bleep bloop bloop, bleep bloop bloop bloop bloop, bleep bloop bloop bloop bloop, bloop bloop bloop bloop. Blue, blue, blue, blue, blue, blue.
0: Oh my gosh, I know this song.
3: Blue, blue, blue, blue, blue, blue, blue, blue, blue, blue, blue, blue, blue, blue, blue, blue,
2: Wilson Phillips.
3: On to
2: yeah. Yes. Pooja. Well done.
3: Oh my God, I don't know what other part I can do.
0: Oh my gosh. That was really good, Steph.
2: Thank you. It was the da-na-na, yes. Da-na-na yeah. Part. Okay. All right, wow. Nice. Okay,
3: these are
2: so
3: difficult.
2: Now we're going to do 90s boy band?
3: Yes.
2: Okay.
3: Okay, here we go. Bleep, blue, blue, blue, blue, blue,
4: like blue, you blue, want blue, me blue, to.
2: Yeah, boys to men, I'm in love to you.
0: Nice. I'll hold you tight.
3: Great, okay, slow dancing.
2: Nice, okay.
3: Wow,
2: all right,
3: two
2: for two.
3: I'm very
0: you're
3: impressed.
0: You're good.
2: Yes.
0: Okay.
2: Okay, we're going to go 80s girl band.
0: Okay. Girl bands from the 80s?
3: Yes.
0: Okay.
3: Yeah.
0: Okay.
3: Bleep, bloop, bleep, bloop, bleep, bloop, bleep, bloop, bleep, bloop, bleep, bloop, bleep, bloop, bleep, bloop, bleep, bloop, bleep, bloop, bleep, bloop, bleep, bloop, bleep, bloop, bleep, bleep, bloop, bleep, bleep, bleep, bleep, bleep, bleep,
2: bleep, bleep, bleep, bleep, bleep, bleep, bleep, bleep, bleep, bleep, bleep, bleep, bleep, bleep,
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0: bleep, bleep, bleep, bleep, bleep, bleep, bleep, bleep, bleep, bleep, bleep, I say nothing like that actually wins us anything. I just start singing the words.
2: Yes, no, but that helps. You're the match to a flame.
0: Oh, there you go.
2: Yeah.
0: And then you get the title and the artist.
2: We work together.
3: Okay. Okay, this is like probably my favorite song of this band. It's a boy band from the 80s.
0: Okay.
3: And I love this song. It does not get enough radio play.
2: Immediately my head goes to New Kids. I don't know. Are there any other 80s boy bands?
0: 80s? Oh, yeah. Yeah, that's a good point. Okay.
3: Ready? Okay. This is really hard to bleep. Okay, here we go.

0: Blue, blue, blue, blue.
1: You'll know that part. Okay, this is the part. This is the chorus. Blue, blue, blue, blue. Blue, blue, blue, blue, blue, blue, blue.
2: Is it a New Kid song?
0: Yes, it is.
2: It's the one where Joey McIntyre sings?
0: Yes, it is.
2: Joey, girl, I'm
0: blue, blue, blue, blue.
2: Yeah, it's the one where it's Joey McIntyre's solo song.
0: He's so cute.
1: Didn't listen to New Kids growing up.
0: Girl, I'm.
3: You got girl.
1: You're like, girl, you know. Yes, you know.
0: Blue, blue, blue, blue.
2: I know the song. I can see he's wearing his little hat. Girl, girl.
1: Is there a girl in there?
0: Blue, blue,
1: yeah, okay.
2: Girl, you.
0: Blue, blue, blue.
1: Girl, I love you.
0: No,
1: girl,
0: I bet you.
1: Girl, I miss you.
2: Girl, I miss you.
1: No, girl, I need you.
3: Girl's at the end of the sentence.
1: Okay, I need you,
2: oh,
1: girl.
2: Please don't go, girl.
1: Yes!
2: Oh, please don't go, girl.
1: Yes! Oh, my God. Oh, this is such a good song. I know, right? I forgot about this song.
3: It's so hard to believe him because he's like at another level.
2: I could see it. Yeah. I can see it in my head. He's wearing his little bowler hat.
0: He's so cute.
1: Your bleep blooping was spot on.
3: Oh, well, thanks.
1: Wow.
2: Yeah, you nailed that.
1: Oh, it was so hard. That's my favorite song ever.
2: A relatively deep cut for
1: right?
2: New Kids. Because you're not going step by step or hanging tough for the right stuff.
3: Yeah, mm-hmm. Thank you, Chris, for picking those because those were great cuts.
1: Wow. Okay,
2: sweat that one out.
1: Hopefully you're having fun with us. It's more of that 80s and 90s songs. This long weekend, we kick things off at 3 o'clock with Brooksy.
2: Woo.
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2: We were just bleep blooping. Thank you for all the texts that are coming in. All of them guessing correctly with you kids. They're basically yelling at the radio.
3: With exclamation marks. Yeah, a few you got it before us. It's a testament to Steph's bleep blooping. Mm-hmm. Hey, also, we're giving away Leaf tickets to their final preseason game. We haven't heard that Leaf sound effect yet. When you hear it, you want to be caller 16. Good luck.

0: Good morning. Just coming up on 7:30 right now, setting up for a nice long weekend. Let's check in with Scott Burnett.
1: Good morning. Yes, it is the Labor Day long weekend, meaning many kids head back to school on Tuesday. And to help out, the TDC is boosting service system-wide to meet the back-to-school demand. As of Sunday, service will revert back from summer hours on 30 bus and streetcar routes connecting to secondary and post-secondary schools. Sunday also brings an end to seasonal routes, including the dedicated buses to the Toronto Zoo, Bluffers Park, and High Park. Hydro crews continue to work around the clock to restore power to homes and businesses right across the GTA today after Wednesday's massive rain and hailstorm. At its peak in Toronto, around 65,000 customers were in the dark. That number is down to about 4,500 as of overnight, but spread right across the city. And today marks the second anniversary of booze in the province's corner stores and gas stations. The Convenience Industry Council of Canada is celebrating. It says since its introduction, alcohol has become the number two category in Ontario convenience stores, with sales growing 33% over the past year. In sports, you love to see it. The Blue Jays taking it to the Guardians again yesterday with a 6-3 win, which moves them just half a game out of a wild card spot. They head to Kansas City today for a 3-game series against the Royals. First pitch at 8:10. 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CHFI weather, a mix of sun and cloud today with a chance of showers this afternoon. The high of 26, feeling like 31. Cloudy overnight and a cool low of 16. Saturday, sunny and a high of 25. I'm Scott Burnett.

0: 7:37, 17 degrees, lots of sunshine right now. There is a chance of showers this morning, but our high for today is 26. It's going to feel like 31.
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0: We got two stories you need to know. What do you have, Gurdeep?
3: All right, this one's getting some traction online. This popped up on my algorithm yesterday. Prime Minister Mark Carney was in Thunder Bay. He's speaking to reporters about improvements that are coming to rail service, saying, okay, you know, this is an antiquated service. It needs the modernizing, and the PM just couldn't help himself. We know he's an Oilers fan. Remember a few years ago when the Oilers were in the Cup Final, he was like skating around practice with the, and that's fine. Look, like everyone comes from somewhere. Everyone's a fan. That's cool. Like that you show your Edmonton Oilers fandom. I got no problem with that. But the PM used rail service as an opportunity to take a shot at the Toronto Maple Leafs.
0: No way.
3: Have a listen.
4: Canada needs better, more reliable passenger rail. Our rail cars on our long distance and remote routes are more than 70 years old. They were built when the NHL had six teams. Goalies wouldn't wear masks. The Leafs would win the cup. It's a long time ago. Those old cars, things are changing, even for the Leafs, even for the Leafs.
3: Okay, so did you hear him kind of pull it back
0: a little at the end there?
3: I think he realized, you know, the Leafs Nation is bigger than any other hockey fan base in Canada or on the planet, for that matter. That's a fact. And their votes also count. Leafs Nation votes count at the ballot box. So he sort of pulled it back at the end there, which I appreciated. I thought it was fun and cheeky. Of course, some people are taking it personally online. Hockey fan bases, including Leafs Nation, are sensitive. By the way,
0: that also because they know he's an Oilers fan?
3: Yeah, probably. But it's fine. That's okay. The Oilers are great, too. Leafs tickets, by the way, we haven't announced those yet. Those are coming up. Caller 16 to win Leafs tickets is still to come.
0: Yes. Okay. So I'm not sure when Dyson became the go-to most sought-after brand, not just with vacuums, but with blow dryers. They've got hair tools. Now they just announced headphones as well.
3: Anything that blows or sucks.
0: Yes.
3: Their market.
0: Actually, that's not bad. They've done it somehow, and I will admit that I love my Dyson blow dryer. You have one, too.
3: Samesies.
0: Yeah, I mean, it's great. I want the air wrap, but it's a little pricey. But now they have something else that I'm adding to my wish list, okay? I don't know what the price is. I already know it's probably going to be expensive, but I've sent this to my husband, Paul, on my wish list.
3: Okay.
0: Dyson just launched a Camera Jet electric toothbrush.
3: Oh, I've seen this. Yes, I've seen this.
0: So it includes a mouthwash jet that is directed by a camera to remove plaque between your teeth. Basically, it combines brushing, flossing, and mouthwash all in one device. Imagine you can just brush your teeth with this electric toothbrush, okay? But at the same time, it's flossing for you because it's reducing plaque between your teeth. The camera senses.
3: And a toothbrush?
0: Yes, the camera will find where the built-up plaque is and then squeeze and squirt out the mouthwash there.
3: I like that, but the camera's not, you're not like watching your teeth up close while you're brushing, are you?
0: Well, the camera is watching your teeth.
3: No, but it's not like projecting onto a phone. You're not like staring at your gums.
0: No, and it doesn't record anything, so it's like for privacy, you're good. Apparently, Dyson engineers and scientists, they spent over a decade understanding oral care and what we do every day and how, you know, these nasties sort of like build up in our mouth. So according to their research, people consistently miss the areas where plaque forms, the gaps between the teeth. And that's why they came up with this. They developed their own toothpaste and their own mouthwash for this. Of course, you have to buy their brand of mouthwash and toothpaste.
3: They have their own toothpaste too?
0: Yes, but I think the reason is they don't want it to foam because if it foams, it gets in the way of the camera. And then you can't see what's happening between the teeth.
3: Did you refer to plaque buildup as nasties?
0: Yes.
3: Okay. This is a new development.
0: That's what my dentist calls it.
3: The nasties.
0: The nasties. Okay. I mean, I may or may not have made that up.
3: I mean, I like it. I knew what you were referring to.
0: I'm just saying, like, you can get a toothbrush now that can do all those things.
3: Okay, all right. Dyson sent a couple our way. We're going to try them out. Pooja's on board. I'm skeptical.
0: Yes.
3: Let's see.
0: Okay, we'll give you an honest review.
3: Yes.
0: Mm-hmm.
2: Don't miss this. Coming up on the Pooja and Gurdeep Show.
3: We got our Toronto Maple Leaf ticket winner. Caller 16 to go see the Leafs' final preseason game September 23rd at Scotiabank Arena against the Ottawa Senators. Boo, Ottawa Senators, boo. Steph's going to Ottawa this weekend, so if you see her, take it up with her.
5: It's okay. I don't like them.

0: 45, 17 degrees, lots of sunshine. There is a chance of showers this morning, but 26 is going to feel like 31 before you land.
1: Hi, good morning. What's your name? Where are you calling from?
2: Hi, my name is Priscilla. I'm calling from Ajax.
1: Hey, Priscilla from Ajax. How are you doing this morning?
2: Good. How are you?
0: We're good. What color do you think you are?
2: Oh my gosh, did I just win?
1: Are you a big Leaf fan, Priscilla?
2: My husband is a huge Leaf fan.
1: Really? Okay. Do you guys get to go to many games?
2: No, we actually haven't gone to one in a very long time.
0: Well,
1: you feeling good about the Leafs this season? What's your husband's take? What's your take?
2: You know what? He always has hope.
0: That's good.
1: This is our year.
2: Yeah. Mm-hmm. Yeah, hopefully.
0: Are you busy on September 23rd by any chance?
2: No.
1: Okay. That's good. What's your husband's name?
2: Taylor.
1: Okay. Well, Priscilla, don't make any plans for Wednesday, September 23rd, because you and Taylor, you're going to the Leaf game.
0: Woo!
2: Yay! Amazing.
0: Congratulations. You are caller 16.
2: Thank you.
1: Yes.
2: Oh, that just made my day. Thank you so much.
1: It's the final preseason game, so you'll probably get to see a roster that will look very similar to the one the Leafs roll out on opening night. Maybe you'll get to see the shiny new toy in Gavin McKenna. Priscilla, congratulations.
2: Oh, thank you.
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0: 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So play at 8:30. 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
6: With CHFI traffic, I'm Scott Burnett. New problem on the westbound 401 ramp to Winston Churchill in the right lane. There is a stalled tow truck at the end of the ramp, blocking things there. Eastbound 409, busy right now from Martin Grove to the 401. Eastbound QEW approaching Dorval in the ramp lane. There's a stalled dump truck. OPP are on scene. And eastbound Gardner filling in from Park Lawn to Strawn. 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
2: Good morning. It is 2 minutes to 8 o'clock, heading into a long weekend. Let's check in with Scott Burnett.
3: Good morning. A trio of provincial by-elections last night, seeing no real change in party makeup at Queen's Park. The PCs holding on to a pair of seats in Hamilton East Stoney Creek and York Simcoe, while the opposition NDP retained their seat in Scarborough Southwest. Some saying Premier Ford's recent Captain Canada pushback against Donald Trump may have helped secure his party's wins. Olivia Chow says she won't be taking part in a mayoral debate set for next Tuesday, hosted by the group Jewish Lawyers of Canada. Its focus will be on how candidates will confront anti-Semitism and hate and strengthen public safety. Chow's team telling the Star she won't participate in candidate events before her formal campaign launch on Wednesday. Her main competitors, though, Brad Bradford and Chris Alexander, will take part. Some numbers coming out of Wednesday's destructive rain and hailstorm that saw more than 100 millimeters of rainfall in some areas. Toronto fire officials responding to nearly 1,500 calls over a 24-hour period, their second highest call volume in a day after the 2013 ice storm. Among the most damaged structures, the 50,000-capacity Rogers Stadium, where bleachers were ripped out by high winds. In sports, the Blue Jays now just half a game back of a wild card spot after beating the Guardians 6-3 yesterday. They're in Kansas City tonight for the start of a three-game series against the Royals. First pitch at 8:10. You can catch it on Sportsnet. CHFI weather, a mix of sun and cloud today with a chance for showers this afternoon. The high of 26, feeling like 31. Cloudy overnight and a cool low of 16. Saturday, sunny and a high of 25. I'm Scott Burnett.
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6: We had $1,000 up for grabs 1 hour ago. Here's what happened in Cash Call. You got a Friday feeling today? What do you think?
7: Is that Friday?
6: Oh! I meant about the game, and yeah, you could have said we're not going to get a pickup because we didn't get a pickup.
7: How did that happen?
6: They had the call blocker on.
7: Yes.
6: Which we explicitly told you not to do.

0: Okay, I'll tell you why I actually really like... Like, we love winners on the show, but I really like that we did not get a pickup today because it's a Friday heading into a long weekend. Extra chances to win $2,000 on Monday.
1: That's right. Starting this
0: Tuesday,
1: this hour, we're going to get you your very first keyword, but it will continue every hour until 8 p.m. So you got 12 chances. Then you got another six on Saturday between 12 and 6, Sunday between 12 and 6, Monday between 12 and 6. And then come Tuesday, you could be getting the cash call.
0: That is 30 chances, 30 lottery tickets for you to get in on $2,000. 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
1: So have you ever participated in a team building exercise outside of work? We haven't yet, but we're looking for some ideas. Maybe you can help. That's next.

0: 803, 17 degrees on a Friday before a long weekend. Lots of sunshine. There is still a chance of showers this morning, but 26 is going to feel like 31.
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3: Okay, so Team Pooja and Gurdeep, which involves four of us, Steph, Pooja, Fish Defer, myself, we've been trying to figure out a team outing for like over a year. Fish Defer's been with us for a year now. We were like, let's do an outing. So we had bowling planned last year.
0: I love bowling.
3: Do you?
0: I haven't done it since I was a kid, but I loved it.
3: Oh, okay. That's interesting. A fact about you. I didn't know that.
0: Yeah, and I think I'm actually pretty good at it.
3: What do you score normally?
0: I don't know. I don't even.

0: know how high the score goes. I can't remember. But I've like,
1: Wait, have you done like real bowling? Like where you put your hands in the ball, or have you done a little five pin where you palm it?
0: I real bowling, but I still like, you know, roll it between my legs.
1: Oh, you granny
0: like
1: bowl. Yes. You fancy yourself a good bowler.
2: And the gutter blockers are on.
1: Yeah, you got the bumpers on?
0: I gotta tell you, no, I don't. I gotta tell you, I do pretty well with that technique.
1: But what's pretty well? You got are you scoring over 100?
0: I win.
1: But you're playing
0: against
1: CN Bodie.
0: Minor detail.
1: So, fun fact we learned when we were trying to plan this outing a year ago, which still hasn't happened. Fish Defer loves to bowl. He's actually a really good bowler.
0: Yeah, he is.
1: So he'll be your competition if we had.
0: What does he bowl? What's his number?
1: He said he would consistently bowl over 200.
0: Oh wow!
1: So a perfect game is 300. The highest I've ever bowled, and I was very lucky. I think I got like a 148 once.
0: Oh, I've beat that.
1: You've beat 148?
0: Pretty sure.
2: I don't know if I believe her, because my score is like 150, 160. That was like my best game, though.
1: So I'm the worst bowler here?
2: Yeah, but I haven't bowled forever.
0: Wait, why did we not bowl? What was the reason again?
1: I wasn't going to point fingers, but Steph had to cancel for some reason. I don't remember what it was. Yeah. So then we're not going to do it.
2: It was me, but then also someone else had something. We're like, forget it. We're like, let's reschedule. And then we never rescheduled.
1: I think you did. Someone just said that to make you feel better. It was you.
2: That's fine. I don't care. I could make it.
0: Is it because we see each other every day that we don't feel like we need an outing?
1: Probably.
0: But we do need an outing.
1: Then Steph and I have low-key been trying to get you to invite us over for a pool party, but those hints haven't landed. So
0: I have. I've told Steph that she should bring the kids over whenever she has. Yeah, invite needed.
1: Team outing. What about Fisher and I? You told Steph.
0: Oh, kids love a pool.
1: Great. That's a
2: and
1: separate.
2: And then Pooch will come in. She'll be like, I had a pool party this weekend. And
1: classic Pooch. She's trying to kill two birds with one stone. Like, oh, kids party. Look, team outing. The four of us. Alcoholic beverages involved.
0: Lots of people do team building exercises, right? Like a lot of people are listening right now like, oh, this is what I've done with my colleagues at work. I wonder, maybe they have some ideas for us, because I feel like bowling is going to get too competitive, because obviously it already is. The trash talking.
1: I'm already seating last place. So, okay, look, yeah, what should we do? Maybe, like, if it's not going to be bowling, we couldn't organize that. It's not going to be a pool party.
0: How about a trust fall?
1: Do we go somewhere? Can we do it
0: go to a park?
1: Can we do it at a restaurant or a bar? Like a trust fall?
0: I don't know. I mean, that's a good way to team build.
2: Ducks throwing.
1: That's not going to end well.
0: No.
1: Ooh, what about an escape room? Would we kill each other?
0: Oh. We get super frustrated.
1: I love how that's our choice. We're already locked in a small room together for 4 hours a day.
2: Smaller room.
0: Yeah, but we could get out. We could get out.
1: Can we, though? Not if we want to get paid. Okay, how about this? What should Team P&G do for their outing? Wrong answers only.
0: Oh, the wrong answers? Yeah. Oh, okay. All right, I like that.
1: Or maybe you've got a hilarious right answer. We're looking for something
2: skydiving.
1: Well, that's good.
2: No.
1: That's a good wrong answer. That's a good wrong answer.
2: Yes, okay,
0: yeah,
2: good.
0: That is actually.
2: Okay, good. I got
0: bungee
2: it right.
0: Jumping.
1: What should Team P&G do for their outing? Wrong answers only, or just the funny stuff? Give us a call, 416-872-CHFI.

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10: Eastbound 401 approaching the 403 in the collector lanes. We're getting reports of a stalled vehicle blocking traffic there. Then east of Leslie in the collectors, the right lane is blocked with a crash that's busy from Allen in the Express, Bayview in the collectors. Northbound 400 at Highway 11 to Forbes, that is closed. You're being forced to go onto Highway 11. Eastbound QEW approaching Dorval, the ramp lane is blocked with a stalled dump truck. 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

0: 821, 19 degrees, and we're making our way up to 26. That's going to feel like 31. Sunshine and a chance of showers this morning.
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2: After 5 years of working together, we figure we should probably hang out outside of the studio, trying to plan a team outing. And we want to know, what should P&G, Team P&G, Fishtifer, Steph, Pooja, myself, what should we do for our team outing? Wrong answers only. And man, your texts and calls are flying in.
0: You got a lot to say. Herb writing us.
2: You made him like basil. Herb. Herbs and spices. Herb.
0: Peaches and herbs. Herb wrote us to say edge walk.
2: Oh, dear.
0: No way, okay. Man.
2: I've done that.
0: No,
2: yeah,
0: no.
2: It's fun.
0: No, thanks.
2: Anna texting in to say silent retreat.
0: Oh, no.
2: I mean, for people, for people who can't shut up,
0: we would fail miserably.
2: We'd get kicked out.
0: We would get kicked out.
2: Yeah.
0: Yeah. Good guess there, or good answer with wrong answers. Diana writing us to say matching tattoos.
2: Matching tats?
0: Oh, wow.
2: You know what? I'm actually thinking about getting my first tat. I wouldn't be opposed to that. What would our tat be?
0: You're going to live until you die.
3: Wow.
2: Until you die.
3: The CHFI logo.
2: Yes.
3: Yeah.
2: But we'll get it in like Chinese writing.
3: Okay. Yeah. Wow. It'd be cool.
2: Yeah, absolutely. Put a big heart around it. Let's take some calls here. What should Team P&G do for their outing? Let's go to Jim in Scarborough.
4: Well, since you couldn't get a pool party going, I figured why not do a team relay swim from Queen's Quay to Hanlon's Point.
0: Oh, dear.
2: My gosh. Team relay swim from where to where?
4: From Queen's Quay to Hanlon's Point.
2: That would be the end of us, because I don't think...
4: Well, it would build the team or destroy the team.
2: And even if we make it, we end on the naked beach. So then we get there and gear down, really get to know each other.
4: You would.
0: Jim, I can't swim. Can I do like arm floaties to get there?
4: No.
0: Oh, wow.
2: Wow.
0: So I drown in this
4: like
0: outing.
4: Bowling with a 10 pound ball between your legs.
3: So we gotta help Pooja float all the way down.
2: We swim our own leg and then we help Pooja
0: right.
2: Float.
0: Wow,
2: leg.
0: This really is a wrong answer, and I appreciate it, Jim.
2: Thanks for the call, Jim.
4: You guys have a great Friday.
2: What happened to our team outing? Yeah, Pooja died. That's very dark.
0: We don't want that to happen. Roya writing us to say, go to the Poop Cafe in Oakville? What's that?
2: Oh, I didn't know they had one in Oakville. I've been to the one in Taiwan. It's like a fun, whimsical cafe where everything is kind of themed after the poop emoji.
0: Oh.
2: Like the cups, the seats, the table. It sounds gross, but it's fun.
0: Okay.
2: Yeah.
0: That will be a poopy outing, if you know what I'm saying.
2: Giselle in Bowmanville, what should Team P&G do for our team outing?
5: I think they should go axe throwing.
3: Yes.
0: Oh, no.
3: Yes.
2: Don't you think it's a little bit dangerous, particularly for one of us? I'm not going to mention anything.
5: Well, you stay behind it. You don't go in front of it.
2: That's my fear. It's going to fly out of Pooja's... Oh, I said her name. It's going to fly out of her hands and decapitate all...

0: of us. She's going to throw it backwards.
1: It's long answers only.
2: Really long arms. I'm not always coordinated. And I am a little klutzy. So this is a recipe for a disaster to happen for us.
3: I don't think so. I think you can do it.
0: Okay. I'll go as long as we can wear Kevlar bodysuits.
1: And Pooja's only allowed to keep score.
0: Scorekeeper, yay! How do you score keep an axe throw?
1: I don't know.
0: One axe throw for you.
2: Guys, we're supposed to be team building.
1: That is team building, teamwork.
2: We're not team excluding.
0: Right. All right, we'll workshop it.
3: You have a nice day, guys.
2: You
3: whatever
2: too.
3: You're going to decide to do.
0: Have a great long weekend, Giselle.
3: Bye.
2: All roads lead to death somehow.
0: Yeah, why do they want to see us hurt ourselves?
2: I don't know.
0: What are we taking away from this?
2: Connie writing us is saying, glamping trip for the Fabulous Four, too close for comfort. True.
0: You know what? I would glamp with you guys. I wouldn't camp, but I would glamp.
2: I've been to a cottage with you. That was fine.
0: You count that as camping? That was fine. There were also several other people there.
2: Yeah, well, it was okay.
0: Okay, well, you have a cottage. Invite us up. You have a pool and a cottage. Invite us up. Seriously, man.
2: Why does everything come back to me inviting you for team building?
0: You have the nicest things
1: of
0: all of us. Let us play with your nice things.
2: Okay, I will take it under consideration. Should we do one more call?
0: Let's do one more.
2: Philomena from Niagara Falls, what do you think? What should we do for our outing?
4: I think you should play Spin the Bottle.
2: Oh, wow.
0: Spin the bottle.
1: Is there a closet nearby?
0: Yes.
4: With a nice bottle of wine in the middle.
0: Wow. What is it, 7 minutes in heaven?
1: Heaven?
2: Wow. We did say wrong answers only. Is this your wrong answer or is this your right answer?
4: It can be both.
0: This would definitely take our friendship to new and weird places that I don't know we could come back from.
2: I think HR would be like online too.
0: Also, I just trying to be rigging it so that like when Steph spins, it lands on Pooja.
1: Wow.
4: Interesting.
2: I would be doing the same. I would be doing the same with Fishtifer and Gertie.
1: Yes, yeah.
0: Okay, I think you win.
2: You win, Philomena.
4: Thank you so much.
2: Have a great long weekend and thanks for weighing in.
4: Thank you. You too. I enjoy you guys so much.
0: Thanks so much, Philomena.
2: Bye.
4: Thank you. Bye-bye.
2: Is it wrong that I'd rather drown than play Spin the Bottle?
0: No, I think I'm with you on that one. By the way, Hazel May just texting in, and she's saying, why don't you guys stop this nonsense and just come to the Jays game next weekend?
2: Oh, now that's actually a good idea.
0: Everyone in town next weekend?
2: Yes.
0: We're going to the Jays game next weekend.
2: Okay.
0: Meaningful baseball.
2: Let's do it.

0: Your first cash call keyword's coming up. So is Can't Beat or Deep for $100. Right now, here's Scott Burnett.
1: Good morning. It's a busy weekend in the city for the Labor Day long weekend, but instead of moping about the unofficial end of summer, let's cram in some fun, shall we? The CNE wrapping up on Monday, but not before Tom Cochran hits the Banshell stage Saturday night. Pitbull and Lil Jon are at RBC Amp Saturday as well. The CNE Air Show takes place this weekend. There's the Electric Island at Fort York all weekend long, Jazz Fest at Mel Lastman Square, and the weather looks like it's going to play nice. I'll get into that in just a moment. No big change after three provincial by-elections held yesterday. The PC's holding onto a pair of seats with Jeff Beattie winning in Hamilton, East Stony Creek, while fellow Tory Susan Leahy won in York Simcoe. Meantime, the NDP's Fatima Shaban won in Scarborough Southwest. And some hopeful news out of Nepal, where 9 days after devastating floods, two workers were pulled alive after being trapped in a hydropower tunnel. The two men were found this morning after rescue crews heard their voices. They're listed in stable condition, one of them telling rescuers there are more people alive in the tunnel. In sports, you love to see it. The Blue Jays taking it to the Guardians again yesterday with a 6-3 win, which moves them just half a game out of a wild card spot. They head to Kansas City today for a 3-game series against the Royals. First pitch at 8:10. You can catch it on Sportsnet. CHFI weather, a mix of sun and cloud today with a chance of showers this afternoon. The high of 26, feeling like 31. Cloudy overnight and a cool low of 16. Saturday, sunny and a high of 25. I'm Scott Burnett.
2: Pooja and Gurdjieff, help wake up my kid.
3: All right, it's almost here. Can you believe it? Tuesday is back to school, so enjoy this long weekend. But you know, come Tuesday, the kids have to start getting up early, back to routine. You know, there's like a bedtime is one thing that you got to get used to, is an earlier bedtime, but also waking up early.
4: You think Sunday scaries kick in like now, even though it's a long weekend, because it's like the summer's coming to an end?
3: No. You gotta like live it out right now and just forget that Tuesday's coming. But then come Monday night.
4: Yeah. Good luck getting up on Tuesday morning. One lucky or unlucky household is going to have me there in person, waking you up in some very obnoxious way to get you set for school.
3: Yeah, because we were saying if you have a sleepyhead in your life, somebody who just, you know, sleeps through the alarm, you could be loud, you could beeping pots and pans, you could be yelling and they don't wake up. We're going to do the job of waking your kid up with Gurdjieff doing something that we think is going to work.
4: I'll tell you, all those things you just listed off, what I'm going to do or be a part of is more obnoxious than that.
3: Yes, it is. Mm-hmm. Yes, it is. I cannot wait. Help wake up my kid. That is happening on Tuesday. You can still enter at chfi.com.

0: It's time to take on Gurdeep in trivia. If you think you can beat him, you can win $100 of his money, but it's not easy to do, right?
1: No, it's not. I'm decent in trivia.
0: You're pretty good.
1: Yeah. If you want to be starting something with me, just text WIN and your name to 981-981. We're playing next.

0: and actually your first of 30 that you're going to have between now and the long weekend to get in on $2,000 Tuesday morning.
1: Yeah, that's right. So your first keyword for this hour is long, because we're going into a long weekend. Makes sense.
0: Yeah, that's right. L-O-N-G and your name to 981-981. That gets you in for your chance to win. And a reminder that we've got keywords 12 to 6 on Saturday, Sunday, and Monday. Because it's a long weekend. Someone's going to win $2,000 Tuesday morning with us at 7.
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1: Robin from Trenton is hoping to beat Gurdeep. Robin has a nickname that doesn't have anything to do with the name Robin, I don't think. Your friends and family call you Wrenchhead?
0: Wrenchhead?
4: Yes.
0: What's the story there, man? Hey, Wrenchhead, what's the story?
4: Yeah. Oh, I don't know. It's a nickname from when I was like 10 years old. My mom says because I'm a tool.
0: Okay. All right. Enough said.
1: Okay. Well, I mean, then it only makes sense that you would take part in a trivia game. So, Robin.
0: I like my chances today.
1: We'll see how this goes. I'm going to give you 5 trivia questions. I'll give the same 5 to Gurdeep. You got to get more right than him. And that's how you're going to win $100 of his money. So I'm going to let you do the honors of kicking him out of the studio.
4: I beat it, Gurdeep.
0: Okay.
1: He was very tempted to call you Wrenchhead. I know he was. Okay, he's gone. Here we go. Dolly Parton's Jolene and I Will Always Love You have finally reached the top 40 after more than 50 years. What is it called when you knock down all 10 pins in bowling?
4: Strike.
1: A new study says embracing single life can lead to more independence and personal growth. What Destiny's Child song celebrates paying your own way in life, but I need you to sing it for me?
4: I have no clue. Pass.
1: A diner who couldn't remember leaving a tip mailed $50 to the restaurant months later to make sure his server got one. What does the postal abbreviation C/O mean on an envelope?
4: C/O. Cash order.
1: Walmart is launching a purse that looks just like rotisserie chicken. What dance move involves bending your arms like wings and flapping them?
4: Chicken dance.
1: A tree-covered floating island the size of 2 football fields went viral after appearing in a BC reservoir, then mysteriously vanishing weeks later. What fictional island is home to Peter Pan and the Lost Boys?
4: Pass.
1: Okay, Robin, we're going to get Gurdeep to come back in. See how he does with the same 5 questions. Okay. Ready?
0: Let's do it.
1: Dolly Parton's Jolene and I Will Always Love You have finally reached the top 40 after more than 50 years. What is it called when you knock down all 10 pins in bowling?
0: Strike.
1: A new study says embracing single life can lead to more independence and personal growth. What Destiny's Child song celebrates paying your own way in life? And I need you to sing it.
0: Independent Women? Oh, you need me to sing it. I'm blanking on how it goes.
1: Okay, you don't have to sing it. You're going with...
0: Oh, that was just you trying to do a bonus. Oh,
1: yeah, I was just trying to...
0: Because there's
1: fine.
0: bills, but Independent Women, I think, is the one with, you know, giving away.
1: A diner who couldn't remember leaving a tip mailed $50 to the restaurant months later to make sure his server got one. What does the postal abbreviation C/O mean on an envelope?
0: Courtesy of?
1: Walmart is launching a purse that looks just like a rotisserie chicken. What dance move involves bending your arms like wings and flapping them?
0: The chicken dance.
1: Well, this one you can sing.
0: No.
1: Okay. A tree-covered floating island the size of 2 football fields went viral after appearing in a BC reservoir, then mysteriously vanishing weeks later. What fictional island is home to Peter Pan and the Lost Boys?
0: Neverland.
1: Okay. So, Robin, you got 2 out of 5 correct. Gurdeep, you got 3 out of 5 Ooh, correct.
0: Yeah.
1: Ooh, it was a close one.
0: I wasn't too confident on this.
1: So the ones that you both didn't know, you were actually right the second time. It's Bills.
0: Okay.
1: And that was the name of the Destiny's Child song. And the C/O is Care Of.
0: Oh, I was debating between
1: so
0: Care
1: close.
0: Of and Courtesy Of. Okay.
1: Yes. So Robin, in the end, you didn't beat Gurdeep. You know what that means.
0: Hey, Wrenchhead, I wasn't too much better than you today. Thanks for playing, buddy.
4: No problem.
1: And just a reminder, we play every day at this time for $100 of Gurdeep's money.

0: feel left out. I'm the only one not going away this weekend. Steph's going to the nation's capital. Mm. You're going to the cottage.
1: Yes. It sounds so fancy when you say it that way.
0: I'm just going to be sitting in my condo.
1: Yeah, well, it's a long weekend. You do whatever you want.
0: I actually like that I don't have many plans this weekend because I feel like this is the calm before the storm.
1: Yes.
0: Once next week starts and going into TIFF and back to school, I don't have kids, but somehow back to school makes me feel busy too.
1: It's busy for everyone.
0: Yeah.
1: Everybody's life is busy.
0: Everybody's life is busy.
1: Enjoy the long weekend. Mm-hmm. When are you doing laundry? Which day?
0: Oh, man, I'm so glad you asked. It's going to be Sunday. And maybe I'm going to spread it out because you got the long weekend. It's coloreds on Sunday. And sheets and whites on Monday.
1: Wow.
0: That's my weekend.
1: Okay. Well, you do you. Have fun. Sounds like so much fun.
0: Have a great weekend. 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
3: With CHFI traffic, I'm Scott Burnett.
4: New problem on the westbound 401 ramp to Winston Churchill in the right lane. There is a stalled tow truck at the end of the ramp, blocking things there. Eastbound 409, busy right now from Martin Grove to the 401. Eastbound QEW approaching Dorval in the ramp lane. There's a stalled dump truck. OPP are on scene. And eastbound Gardner filling in from Park Lawn to Strawn.
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cash on Tuesday morning after the long weekend with Pooja and Gurdeep. They made that cash call after 7. Also, it's going to get you in to win $10,000 at the end of September. 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

if I said to you, if you have little kids at home, do they know what you do for a living? I think we've all seen the TikToks recently that have been popping up, and people say, what did your mommy or daddy do for a living? And they come out with these outrageous things that are not even close to what their parents do for a living. Well, we just had an aha moment in our family because my niece Megan, her kids Robin and Milo Versteeg have just figured out today, this morning, that Auntie Michelle is on the radio. Hi, guys. Enjoy your last weekend of summer, huh? Have a good one. 98.1 CHFI.

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3: I'm Michelle Butterly. Hi. And if you're like me, you probably let a couple of jobs go at home and then you're like, okay, we need a pro to come in here and help us. And that is what the Jiffy app is all about. So we had an electrical outlet in our backyard that got waterlogged, so it needed to be replaced. And then I started thinking, like, what else could I get an electrician to do? So then I remembered, oh yeah, remember that time that Carl changed the plugs in the house to like a USB port and never put them back to a normal like plug outlet? I was like, okay, we definitely need a full-on electrician, someone who knows what they're doing to get in here and help us. So what I did was I went to the Jiffy app because I knew I would be matched with a pro who would come to the house and would fix up our electrical problems for us. So if you want to get in on this because you're like, uh-huh, I need somebody too, hit up the Jiffy app, or you could also sign up at jiffyondemand.com. If you use the code CHFI, you'll get

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I saw this tweet. 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I love pink. What color is yours? 98.1 CHFI.

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2: If you need a

if you still need to report some storm damage in your area, around your house or whatever, you can still do that by calling 311. City wanted to remind you that. 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Buskerfest is going to be at Woodbine this weekend. And Dragon Fest, Nathan Phillips Square. 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

How you doing this morning? So this is it. This is the last weekend for the CNE. And did you go? And if you did you have some of the fabulous foods that they had? I always look forward to the Tiny Tom donuts because they're just deliciousness. And my husband will be like, well, you know, because it gets all sticky after a while. I'm like, no, you have to eat them while they're still hot. All of them, the whole bag, all in one go. Are you with me? Is it gluttonous? Yes. But is it deliciousness? Yes, it is. So if you're going to the CNE this weekend, have a blast. Remember, too, that the Canadian International Air Show is this weekend as well. Planes started arriving yesterday. They will be practicing today. So don't be alarmed if you're like, what is

been happening if you're down by the water and you just see a whole lot of planes taking off and planes that you have never seen before or going through the downtown core. You may see them there as well. They'll be practicing today. And then to start off the air show on Saturday, Sunday, and Monday, if you live anywhere near the water, which I do, I always look forward to it. It kind of scares me a little bit when it's happening if I'm not looking at the clock. But at 1 o'clock, you hear that, like the supersonic jets start off everything. It's amazing. So.

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Danielle Butterly. Hi, good morning. Because of where Labor Day fell this year, like it felt like we got a bonus week of summer, did it not? Because, you know, I mean, this time last year, the kids were already back at school for like a whole week. So this is like a bonus week of summer the kids have had. Amazing. They go back to school, though, on Tuesday. Is there anything that you were, as a parent, really looking forward to about the kids going back to school? Because, you know, some parents will be sad when they send the kids back on Tuesday. And some, I mean, if they could still throw a cartwheel, I think we'd see them doing that down their street as the kids leave for school in the morning. You know, I mean, everybody's different. For me,

I just like the after Labor Day and Tuesday rolls around because I am a little bit type A and a little bit like narrow spicy all at the same time. So I'm like, it's the routine for me. Like, I'm really looking forward to a solid routine. I like same, same, same, same, same, same, same. You?

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1: Everyone is using ChatGPT nowadays, right? Yep. 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
2: 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Unstable? 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
1: 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Down,
3: 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From the 1920s. Also, yeah. 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
2: 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It should have been henceforth. Because no one actually uses henceforth.
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2: 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Okay, there's one coming this hour. 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

Okay, here is something I am going to try this weekend because it's been all over my social media. I'm going to try making Dolly Parton's Cuppa Cuppa Cuppa dessert. 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

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So good. 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
2: Happy Friday. I'm Brooksie. And listen, on the other side of this Labor Day holiday weekend, it's the start of school, and what a great way to start school with an extra $2,000. 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Let's go. Last stretch of this week. Hello, holiday weekend. 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

So we're not repeating songs. That is our no repeat guarantee. Not to play the same one between 9 and 5. But we're playing your favorites to get you right in the weekend mood. Here's Roxette. 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

0: Phil Collins in the air tonight on 98.1 CHFI. I'm Brooksy, and it's looking like a great weekend for the final weekend of the CNE. Yeah, we do have a little chance of a shower this afternoon and tomorrow afternoon, but don't change your plans. It'll just be like a passing shower, if anything. Just maybe take that time to run inside the food building and grab some food. Leah, when you go to the CNE, you walk through those gates, what is the first thing that you do?
1: What do we always get? The first thing we do is we always get the watermelon slushy drink.
0: Oh, yes. That's a great thing to start with to keep you hydrated.
1: I know. And the corn and the ice cream. I think that's what you said you liked.
0: Yeah, those ice cream waffle sandwiches. I also like, Leah, that you do what I do and always start with the food.
1: But yeah, everything smells good. Everyone's walking around with it, right? Why
0: I
1: know. Not?
0: I want that, and that. Well, listen, Leah, enjoy the CNE this weekend.
1: Well, thank you.
0: Coming up, I have another keyword for you to get Tuesday morning's cash call for $2,000, plus more great music. 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Happy Friday.

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2: 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So Tuesday morning's cash call at 7 o'clock will be $2,000. 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All the keywords this weekend will get you in for both. 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

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Listen on Sunday morning to Rewind with Rick Campanelli. He's got a new book out, so he'll be telling you more about that. And plus, playing your favorite songs from the 90s and 2K. 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And then Tuesday morning, you know it is back to school for kids across the GTA. How hard is it going to be to get them up out of bed? Pooja Gurdeep want to help. They are going to be going to someone's home and waking up the kids. If you want that to be you, you can enter right now at chfi.com. Just let us know the craziest thing that your kids have slept through. You could be getting that wake-up visit from Pooja and Gurdeep, and also get your kids $250 for lunch money. And then listen on Tuesday morning to see how Pooja and Gurdeep do this. I don't know if it's going to be like a gradual wake-up or they're just busting in all loud. I did see Gurdeep earlier carrying around a trumpet case. So we'll see how Tuesday morning goes. 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Here's Vanessa Carlton.

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2: Do you feel a little gloomy that this is already the last long holiday weekend of the summer? I know what can make you feel better, winning $2,000 on Tuesday morning. Yeah, Cash Call is more than usual because nobody picked up this morning. So as you're texting in the keywords this weekend, set a reminder, set an alarm for just before 7 o'clock on Tuesday morning so that you are ready for that cash call, because you got to pick up these cash calls to win the cash. I have another keyword coming up this hour. And 1 hour from now, I'm kicking off your feel-good 80s and 90s long weekend. We're doing it early because we want to get to the weekend early. So that's on the way, plus more of Toronto's perfect music mix. 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

coming for Mariah Carey's Billboard record. Mariah's got the record for a song with the most weeks at number one on Billboard Hot 100 chart. 22 weeks with All I Want for Christmas Is You. But that country song by Ella Langley called Choosing Texas now has 20 weeks at number one. Is that going to dethrone Mariah? Oh.

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the place on earth on 98.1 CHFI and hear more great songs like that all weekend with our Feel Good 80s and 90s weekend. We're ramping up your favorites and we're kicking it off early because it's a long holiday weekend and we want to get to that as soon as possible. So that kicks off at 3 today. I'm Brooksy, and something else that is fantastic that I love that is happening this weekend, it's the annual dog swim. So before pools close down in the city, the last couple hours, they let dogs go and swim, splash around, jump around, just have an absolute blast. I love to watch them. So for this weekend, Sunday, 4:30 to 6:30, the pools you can take the pups to are Greenwood Park, High Park, Mitchell Field, Lambton, Monarch Park, North Toronto Memorial, Northwood, Rotary Park, and Stanley Park. Now, the pup must be with someone who is 18 years and older. Two pups per human, and make sure you keep an eye on them if you do go. They will absolutely love it, though. 98.1 CHFI. Here's Deborah Cox.

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2: Cash Call on Tuesday morning will be $2,000 because nobody picked up this morning. So we're giving you lots of keywords throughout the long holiday weekend. 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Movie, M-O-V-I-E, movie. Text the word movie and your name to 981-981. And then Tuesday morning, remember this is Tuesday morning, that's the next cash call and you have to pick it up to win the $2,000. Good luck. Oh,

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2: It's the Labor Day long weekend. I know you have plans. Let me know them, but just use three words to describe it. Three-word weekend. My three-word weekend is toe, squats, and X. Yeah, going to the X. Going to get myself some Tiny Tom's Donuts. Actually, that could be my three-word weekend right there. Tiny Tom's Donuts. Love them. But toe, I stubbed my toe, so I'm going to be hobbling around this weekend. That's right. Walk around the chair, not into it, Brooksy. But squats, I started that 30 squats a day challenge, and I want to keep it going through the month of September. So I've been doing really well so far, so I got to keep that going this weekend. Let me know your three-word weekend. Three words to sum up your weekend ahead. Text them to me at 981-981. Coming up, too, we're starting our Feel Good 80s and 90s weekend early, because who doesn't want to start a long holiday weekend early? That's coming up at 3 o'clock on 98.1.

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2: 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We're kicking off the Labor Day holiday early with our feel-good 80s and 90s weekend because for the last long weekend of summer, you need great music. 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

Christina Aguilera from the days when you bought CDs. You had that Discman and constantly buying batteries for it. I'm Brixie. So we have kicked off our Feel Good 80s and 90s weekend early because it's a holiday weekend. It is too bad the Jays aren't in town this weekend, but they are fighting for that wild card spot. They're on the road down in Kansas City this weekend. Go Jays. This is 98.1 CHFI. Happy Friday. Happy weekend. Here's Don Henley, Boys of Summer.

0: doing this weekend. 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
1: Brooksy's three-word weekend.
2: Yeah, just describe your weekend using three words. Debbie texted in at 981-981, says, relax, rest, read. Patricia says, travel north traffic. By the way, we got a traffic report coming up soon. Lelaine says, prepare, shop, ready. Yeah, back to school shopping for a lot of kids. Lisa said, trailer, bonfires, family. A few people mentioned trailers. Like you, Wendy, your three-word weekend is new trailer adventure.
3: Yeah, well, we're trying out a new trailer because we're looking into teardrop trailers. And we want to try different ones and find the right one that's for us to buy when we retire.
2: Oh, nice. So where are you guys heading right now?
3: We're heading to Georgina right now, and then we're going up to Aurelia and all the way up to Brooks Falls to see family.
2: Well, that would give you a great test run on a trailer. I hope you guys have a great weekend. Safe travels.
3: Great. Thank you.
2: Linda, what's your three-word weekend?
4: Your Baranga's birthday and exhibition.
2: Okay, so exhibition, you're going to the CNE.
4: Yeah, CNE. I haven't been in a long time, so that'll be fantastic.
2: Wonderful. Whose birthday?
4: That's my friend Joanna's birthday, and we're celebrating at Baranga's on the Beach.
2: What's Baranga's on the Beach?
4: It's a wonderful restaurant, I guess borderline Hamilton, Burlington area. And we're sitting outside, there'll be canopies and like Greek food, and they sometimes flame their food there. It's pretty fantastic.
2: Oh, that sounds like a perfect spot, especially for like a long summer holiday weekend. That's great.
4: Yes, it's going to be wonderful.
2: Well, have a wonderful weekend, Linda. Thanks so much for texting.
4: You have a good weekend.
2: I hope everybody has a great weekend. And listen, we've got the music for it. We've already kicked off our Feel Good 80s and 90s weekend, playing more of your favorites, because music makes a holiday weekend in the summer, doesn't it? 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
9: With CHFI traffic, I'm Colette Desjardins. A very busy afternoon. Right now, if you're on the eastbound QEW east of Trafalgar, we've got four lanes blocked, all because of a truck rollover. It's a collision cleanup right now because the truck is back on its wheels. So we've got emergency crews on the scene. The backup is from Burloak. Heading northbound on the 410, just north of Steeles, we've got three left lanes blocked with a collision, and emergency crews are there. The backup is from approaching Steeles. Now, if you're on the eastbound 401 at Leslie, and this is in the collectors, the left lane is blocked. It's a collision. The backup is from Dixie, both express and collectors. Now, if you're heading to the cottage, we've got delays on the northbound 400, of course. This is from Finch up to Langstaff, Aurora Road up to Canal Road, and then Innisfil Beach Road up to Dunlop. Eastbound on the 401, that's a slow go from Brock Road off and on all the way to Stevenson Road.
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2: Yeah, the keywords you're texting in all weekend long could get you that cash call on Tuesday morning for $2,000. It's more than usual because nobody picked up this morning. So we roll that over to the next cash call, which is happening on Tuesday because of holiday Monday. But we're going to give you lots of keywords this weekend. 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P-L-A-Y, play. 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Good luck. 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

always makes me feel good. Katrina and the Waves, Walking on Sunshine. This weekend's feeling really good too. Beautiful summer weekend. 26 today, 25 tomorrow, 25 on Sunday, and guess what? 25 on Monday. There is a little chance of showers today and tomorrow, but don't change your plans. It'll just be little passing showers. This is your feel-good 80s and 90s weekend. Here's TLC, Unpretty on CHFI.

I hope you have a wonderful weekend. I'm Brixie heading out of here. Greg Burns on the way in. And remember, tonight at 6 o'clock, he has that $500 Shoppers Drug Mart gift card for you to win. And if you've been saving your PC Optimum points, now is the time to use them. 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
9: 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Okay, so one of the worst routes this afternoon is in Oakville. It's the eastbound QEW. That's because east of Trafalgar, all lanes are blocked. You're using the left shoulder to get by. It's a collision cleanup. We had a truck on its... We had a truck rollover. Now it's back up on his wheels. So the backup right now is from Burloak. And if you're on the eastbound 401 east of Dixie, the transfers to Collectors, the right lane is blocked with a stalled tractor trailer. So the backup is from the 410 Express and Collectors. Okay, so if you're heading up to the cottage right now, well, delays normally on the northbound 400, approaching Finch up to Langstaff, Aurora Road up to Canal Road, and Innisfil Beach Road up to north of Essa. And the eastbound 401, seeing delays east of Rock Road out to Stevenson Road.
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2: With more Cash Call keywords for that rollover when we're back after the long weekend on Tuesday. But right now, that long weekend has begun. We're into it, the Feel Good 80s and 90s weekend. And this hour, Backstreet Boys, classic Prince, NSYNC. And now we continue with Police.

CHFI Toronto, it's your feel-good 80s and 90s weekend. We start it early for the long weekend, and it continues with a worldwide 80s number one, which in a weird kind of way, I still feel slightly weird playing. Because when I was a kid growing up in England, when this song came out, this song was banned. It wasn't allowed to be played on the radio. So for that reason, everyone at my school wanted to listen to it. We didn't know why it was banned. We didn't know why it was

bit of a cloudy afternoon. Nice and warm, though. Currently 25 in downtown. The sun will set tonight, 7:47. Over the weekend, it's looking nice. Got sunshine, mid-20s, right across our long weekends. And if you're heading out of town, as many are, we'll check your roads and TTC next at CHFI. You

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6: 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Major delays on the Toronto-bound QEW heading through Oakville. It's because of a problem east of Trafalgar. The two right lanes are closed, and this is for collision cleanup. There was a truck that ended up on its side here. That happened around 10:30 this morning, but it's been in the cleanup stages ever since. So it's incredibly slow on the eastbound QEW from Appleby to east of Trafalgar.
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0: It's the Feel Good 80s and 90s long weekend. And it's on at CHFI. And we go 90s next with some Britney after another of these.
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0: No winner today, so it's a rollover when we get back to it Tuesday morning. And then, of course, you're also in that draw for 10 grand October 1st, which right now seems so far in the future. Unfortunately, we know that's going to come around really quickly. So here it comes. This hour's keyword is family. F-A-M-I-L-Y. You're texting family to 981-981. I put your name on there as well. It's family. F-A-M-I-L-Y. 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

0: Over 100 performers will be appearing. Acrobats, fire jugglers, comedians, clowns, daredevils and living statues appearing across 7 stages. I don't think the living statues will be on a stage, surely. There's also Bark in the Park, performing dogs and cats. There's a pet costume, contest, an obstacle course and photo opportunities. I've never seen a performing cat.
1: What are they doing?
0: I feel like if you saw a cat do a trick, it'd be annoyed that you saw it. We'll find out how the big, long weekend getaway is getting on. Some people, this is the last weekend at Cottage, of course. Everything you need to know on the roads and TTC. Right now, Sky and Love Song at CHFI Toronto.

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6: With your CHFI traffic, I'm Carrie Prunskis. It looks like a parking lot on the eastbound QEW through Oakville. There's a problem east of Trafalgar. The two right lanes are closed, and this is for collision cleanup. It's been going on since 10:30 this morning. Heavy traffic on the eastbound 401 from Mississauga into Scarborough. 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
2: With more Cash Cool keywords to come this afternoon and across the long weekend, Saturday, Sunday and Monday. But we're already into that Feel Good 80s and 90s long weekend with Michael Jackson Bad, with J-Lo, with Madonna and now Pat Benatar.

There you go. It's gone 5 o'clock. We're there. Long Labour Day weekend is here, and it's CHFI. It's the long feel-good 80s and 90s weekends. It's great first here. I always think it's a good idea to start getting stuff in the diary for after the long weekends, especially as we move into September and stuff's starting to get back to normal, kids going back to school. Here's something to look forward to next weekend. We can get you in to what's going to be an amazing comedy festival, the Great Outdoors Comedy Festival. It's next weekend, Erindale Park, Mississauga. Three nights, laughs featuring comedy superstars. John Mulaney is going to be there, who exactly a year ago this weekend I saw in town. He was absolutely amazing. You got Stavros Halkias, you got Grace O'Malley, Ronnie Chang, Matt Matthews, Adam Ray, who plays Dr. Phil. Very funny. So many more. Tickets selling fast. This is going to be absolutely massive. Let's get you in. Get yours today. GreatOutdoorsComedyFestival.com or go as our guest and win yourself some tickets at chfi.com. That's for the weekend after this. But right now, the feel-good 80s and 90s long weekend continues with Jacko.

New film for Labor Day weekend. Coyote versus Acme is now at the cinema. The new live-action animated Looney Tunes film. This is where Wile E. Coyote finally sues the Acme Corporation for all the unreliable products they've sold him over the years. John Cena, amongst others, features in this film. To be fair, Wile E. Coyote basically did invent Amazon Prime. Just when we were watching as kids, we didn't know that. I mean, he was ordering rocket-powered skateboards and giant slingshots and, you know, we're ordering resistance bands and garlic crushers. But basically, that was Amazon Prime.

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11: 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Westbound on the 401 on the exit ramp to Leslie, the right lane's blocked off with a stalled vehicle. Not really causing much of a delay at this point in time, but it also looks like on the westbound side of the Gardner, right at Jamison, there's a partial block of the right lane. That in part is causing the slowdown approaching Jarvis, moving to Cottage Country routes now. Northbound on the 400, it's mostly volume delays in Barrie from on the approach to Mapleview to north of Essa. Also on the eastbound 407, moving slowly approaching the 412 to east of Thixon.
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Another chance to win yourself a $500 Shoppers Drug Mart gift card coming up at CHFI. Their Super Redemption event starts today. It's going to be there for your long weekend. And by the way, it's looking good for the long weekend. After that horrific storm a couple of nights ago, that's a distant memory now. Now 25 in town. Sunny all day tomorrow. Lovely for Sunday. 24 and sunny for Monday.

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0: 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Also, of course, October 1st, another 10K payout. 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
0: 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You, as always, voting for your favourite 80s or 90s song. From the 80s tonight, it's from a classic 80s album. Dancing in the Dark, Bruce Springsteen. You're texting Bruce, or it's Hammer. So, 80s or 90s? Bruce or Hammer? What are you going for tonight? What would you be spending $500 on in your local Shoppers? Have a think about that. 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
18: With your CHFI traffic, I'm Carrie Pronskis. Eastbound on the QEW, east of Trafalgar, the two right lanes are still closed for collision cleanup. So eastbound on the QEW, it's jam-packed from Appleby to east of Trafalgar. And if you're heading to the cottage on the eastbound 401, there's a vehicle fire at Percy Street. The right lane is closed. Traffic is at a standstill from Lyle Street. 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
2: It's Greg Burns here. Another Cash Call keyword coming this hour. And our Feel Good 80s and 90s long weekends continues with Dexys, Christina Aguilera, and here come Eurythmics.

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0: 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From the 80s, the song you're voting for tonight, if you'd like, is Bruce Springsteen. You're texting Bruce for this. Or if you want to go 90s, Hammer. You're going Hammer for this. So, Bruce or Hammer, what are you going for? What would be your perfect 80s or 90s tune to really set you up for the long Labor Day weekend? Right now, let's continue. 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
0: Let's do this. Happy Friday, Corrine.
2: Happy Friday.
0: What's your long weekend plans?
2: We're moving two kids in to university.
0: Oh, okay. Are we feeling good about that? Are we feeling a bit emotional about that, or are you feeling a bit relieved?
2: I would say nervous. So much, and yeah, nervous would be the best word.
0: How was summer with them home?
2: It was amazing. That's why it's so hard to let go.
0: Yeah.
2: Again. Yeah, we had so much fun.
0: Well, here's something for you. Before they head off, this could come in very handy, because I'm hearing lots of bills and lots of stuff that you need to get sorted for two kids going to university. Would I be right?
2: Yes, definitely.
0: I would say, before you pack that car and head off to send them back for a new term, a $500 Shoppers Drug Mart gift card is going to come in handy.
2: Oh, my. Oh, that's incredible.
0: Let's get those suitcases packed with some essentials. How about this?
2: Oh, my gosh, that's amazing.
0: And you know what else? The Super Redemption event starts today as well. So now is the time, if you've been saving up your PC Optimum points, get those used. You got your Top Picks event as well. So hundreds of this year's top products. You got your skincare, your hair care, all those everyday essentials that they'll be using, and obviously you as well. I mean, they've got to be a budget for them and a budget for you, I'd imagine.
2: It's so true. Yeah, maybe a little bit for myself. Yeah,
0: yeah, definitely, Mum. Right, well, let's get you one of those. You've done it. You've got $500 to spend at Shoppers.
2: Aw, thanks so much. That's incredible.
0: What are the kids called, by the way?
2: Oh, sorry, Caleb and Madison.
0: Okay, well, listen, I hope they've had a great summer. Best of luck with the move.

0: for both of them. And right now, of course, this is all to do. Simple. It's the 80s and 90s battle. So, tonight's winning song as we go into the long weekend is...
1: MC Hammer.
0: We're going 90s. Can't touch this. It's on now. Love it. Perfect tune for tonight. Have a great weekend and enjoy spending that $500 at Shoppers.
1: Oh, I appreciate it. Thank you so much.
0: Perfect timing. Well done from CHFI.
2: Can't touch this. Can't touch this.

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0: With CHFI traffic, I'm Justin Pierce. Well, there's volume delays northbound on the DVP. It is slow from on the approach to Don Mills to north of Lawrence. And then on the southbound side of the 404, also moving slowly south of Steeles down to the 401. Moving to Cottage Country Routes now, eastbound on the 407 on the approach to Baldwin Street. Two right lanes are blocked for a collision. It is causing a delay approaching the 412. And then on the eastbound side of the 401, more delays just east of Westy to east of Stevenson.
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Friday nights on CHFI. And the Feel Good 80s and 90s long weekend is here. And we go into it with nice temperatures tonight, 25 at the moment in town. Sun will set at 7:47. Outlook for the weekend is great. Sunshine all day tomorrow, looking at 24. 23 sunny Sunday. Monday, 24. Mainly sunny as well. We will take that, especially after those storms the other night. There are still some clear-up operations going on, by the way. Keep you up to date with that. Everything you need to know on the roads and TTC if you're trying to get out of town as well. And another cash call keyword still to come this hour. Right now, here comes 90s Desiree. 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
0: First, wouldn't normally be talking about Tuesday morning at this point in a long weekend, but this gets you in the draw for a $2,000 cash call Tuesday morning. Of course, also in that draw for $10,000 come October 1st. So this hour's keyword is holiday, H-O-L-I-D-A-Y. You're texting holiday and your name to 981981. That's H-O-L-I-D-A-Y. Holiday and your name to 981981. Right now, we're into the long Feel Good 80s and 90s weekend. Gonna love hearing some Queen next. After this, let's go, Hanson and Mbop.

just putting those playoff dreams into your minds. Jays begin that three-game series in Kansas City tonight, looking for a sixth win in seventh games. Some momentum behind the guys now as well. As we continue our feel-good 80s and 90s weekends, and we'll check those roads and TTC after Soul Decision.

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10: With your CHFI traffic, I'm Carrie Pronskis. Eastbound on the QEW, east of Trafalgar, the two right lanes are still closed for collision cleanup. So eastbound on the QEW, it's jam-packed from Appleby to east of Trafalgar. And if you're heading to the cottage on the eastbound 401, there's a vehicle fire at Percy Street. The right lane is closed. Traffic is at a standstill from Lyle Street. 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
2: Hey, what's up, Toronto? I'm Adele. Long weekend ahead of us, and for once, the weather looks amazing. Tomorrow, beautiful sunshine. Some clouds, too, but a high of 24. Sunday, sunny and 25, and the exact same for Monday, which is amazing. We so deserve this. And you deserve to win $2,000 Tuesday morning with CHFI's Cash Call. Who knows? If Pooja and Gurdeep give you a call, you could be $2,000 richer. So what do you need? Well, this hour's unique keyword. And I will hook you up with that. But not only will that get you into Tuesday morning's draw, but at the beginning of October, we're giving away $10,000, which means you could wipe your credit card balance, pay off some bills, maybe even buy something nice for yourself. Good luck. Welcome to the Feel Good 80s and 90s show. Let's kick it off with the Spice Girls, Wannabe.
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Do you remember the music video for this song, Savage Garden, I Knew I Loved You? Remember the girl in the video? That was Kristen Dunst. Yeah, she stars in the video. She was only 17 at the time, and it was years before Spider-Man. 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
1: Activate long weekend mode. At least I hope you're already there. Hey, it's Adele. If you plan on checking out the Canadian International Air Show this weekend, think about this while you're watching it. It's the end of an era for Canada's snowbirds. After more than 60 years, their iconic CT-144 Tudor jets are being retired, which means this weekend's show at the CNE will be their final Toronto performance in those aircrafts. Now, the snowbirds have flown the Tudors since 1971 and apparently have performed 2,700 times. Now, the good news is they'll eventually return with, you know, a new aircraft, but there's no firm timeline at this point. But as soon as we find out, as always, we will let you know. It's a feel-good 80s and 90s show, all for one. And I

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11: With CHFI traffic, I'm Justin Pierce. 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Eastbound on the 401, there's a stalled vehicle. It's on the exit ramp to Keele. The right lane's blocked off with that stalled vehicle. It looks like emergency crews are on scene. Not really causing much of a delay at this point in time. And moving to Cottage Country Routes now, eastbound on the 407, there is a collision approaching Baldwin. Two right lanes are blocked for that crash. Emergency crews are there. It is causing a delay approaching the 412, and then there's more slowdowns eastbound on the 401 from Grafton and Lyle Street out towards the Big Apple, and that's for vehicle fire cleanup.
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Hey, you, it's Adele. Okay, so chances are you're going to spend more money this long weekend than you want to, but Tuesday morning, you could win $2,000 with CHFI's Cash Call. 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Hang out.

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2: 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How's it going? I'm Adele. Okay, I'm about to give you CHFI's keyword for this hour. Now, once you get this word, what you need to do is text it along with your name to 981-981. After you do that, you're automatically entered into two draws. Tuesday morning, 7 a.m. with Pooj and Gurdeep, $2,000. And then at the beginning of October, we're giving away another $10,000. This hour's unique keyword is vibes. Because the only thing we want this long weekend is good vibes. V-I-B-E-S. Text vibes, V-I-B-E-S, to 981-981 right now. Hey, Mariah Carey's coming out with...

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1: Adult tantrum parties is a thing. What's the small thing you get irrationally upset about?
2: Burnt toast. Multitasking, making my coffee, getting ready. I put a toast in the toaster. And if I burn my toast, I'm just so rattled. Because now, here's why. I hate wasting food, so I don't want to just throw it away and put another toast in the toaster. I'm going to try and salvage that toast. I'm going to take it to the into the ER, which is basically over the sink with a knife. And you start scraping the burn off. But now your sink is just raining down breadcrumbs. There's breadcrumbs everywhere. Dog's trying to get at it. It's all in your sink. And then you scrape that toast so thin. Is there any toast left? You try to put peanut butter on it. It just caves in the middle.
1: Oh my.
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14: 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This report, it's brought to you by Subaru. Westbound on the 401 at Simcoe, two right lanes are blocked for construction. That's what's causing the delay approaching Harmony. And for those traveling southbound on Liverpool, the on-ramp to the westbound 401, it is partially blocked with a collision. Moving to Cottage Country Routes now, eastbound on the 401, there are delays through the Big Apple over in Colborne.
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